0: Gluten free and vegan for Holly and Z, please. The kids.
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2: Nirmal Purja, the former British Army and Royal Marine soldier, has died in Pakistan after an avalanche. The Prince of Wales has said he was truly saddened to hear of the tragic death and added that he served with distinction before becoming one of the world's greatest mountaineers. The Nepalese man was leading an expedition of 10 climbers on Broad Peak when the avalanche struck on Thursday. UEFA is increasing the heat on FIFA president Gianni Infantino, saying he's lost the confidence of the governing body. It's over a plan to sell stakes in the World Cup. Whilst UEFA welcomed the decision to drop the proposal, it believes that Infantino has lost the trust of the footballing world. And former England international and Brighton striker Danny Welbeck has completed a move to Chelsea. It's after signing a two-year deal with the Blues. The 35-year-old, who has 42 caps, will head straight to Hong Kong to join up with his new head coach, Xavi Alonso, and his new teammates as they continue on their pre-season tour over in Asia. That's the latest here from Radio News Hub. I'm Matthew Dudley.
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2: Looking into Sunday, there'll be a few showers in Scotland, otherwise fine and dry, with plenty of sunshine in the south. Very warm here with cloud thickening in the west and highs of around 27 degrees Celsius.
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1: The Prince of Wales has said he was truly saddened to hear of the tragic death of former British Army soldier Nirmal Purja after an avalanche in Pakistan. He added that he served with distinction before becoming one of the world's greatest mountaineers. The Nepalese man was leading an expedition of 10 climbers on Broad Peak when the avalanche struck about midday on Thursday. UEFA has increased the heat on FIFA president Gianni Infantino by saying he has lost confidence of the European governing body. Infantino announced overnight the plan to sell stakes in the World Cup would no longer proceed. Spain has installed a 600-foot barrier on the sea border between its North African territory. The plan comes after tens of thousands of migrants breached the border earlier this week from Morocco. At least 67 people had died. And Rochdale have booked their place in the Carabao Cup first round with a penalty shootout win over League Two's Tranmere. It comes after an entertaining 2-2 draw at Prenton Park, with Tranmere missing 4 penalties in a row. That's the latest from Radio News Hub. I'm Matthew Dudley.
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1: Looking into Sunday, there'll be a few showers in Scotland, otherwise fine and dry, with plenty of sunshine in the south. Very warm here with cloud thickening in the west and highs of around 27 degrees Celsius.
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1: Every Sunday night on HGV1, we roll out the country. 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Gone country. 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I've got a bad case of the whiskey blues. I'm Peter T. Join me on the highway Sunday from 7. 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
1: Nirmal Purja, the former British Army and Royal Marines soldier, has died in Pakistan after an avalanche. The Prince of Wales has said he was truly saddened to hear of the tragic death and added that he served with distinction before becoming one of the world's greatest mountaineers. The Nepalese man was leading an expedition of 10 climbers on Broad Peak when the avalanche struck on Thursday. UEFA is increasing the heat on FIFA president Gianni Infantino, saying he's lost the confidence of the governing body. It's over a plan to sell stakes in the World Cup. Whilst UEFA welcomed the decision to drop the proposal, it believes that Infantino has lost the trust of the footballing world. And former England international and Brighton striker Danny Welbeck has completed a move to Chelsea. It's after signing a two-year deal with the Blues. The 35-year-old, who has 42 caps, will head straight to Hong Kong to join up with his new head coach, Xavi Alonso, and his new teammates as they continue on their pre-season tour over in Asia. That's the latest here from Radio News Hub. I'm Matthew Dudley.
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1: Looking into Sunday, there'll be a few showers in Scotland, otherwise fine and dry, with plenty of sunshine in the south. Very warm here, with cloud thickening in the west and highs of around 27 degrees Celsius.
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1: Petrol prices are now at their highest level since 2022. The Chancellor, John Healey, has said he'll be watching closely to protect the public from price gouging at the petrol pump and in supermarkets as the war in Iran continues to hit the price of both fuel and food. Well, the US President Donald Trump has claimed that Middle East allies have now reached the parameters of a deal to end the war in Iran and said that he would hold off on ordering new strikes in the now five-month-old conflict. A written constitution could be needed for Britain, that from new Prime Minister Andy Burnham, who previously called for a written constitution in his 2024 book Head North. He says his proposals for increased devolution strengthen the case for a formal constitution in Britain. A new study by University College London has found that people who live in coastal areas have more long-term health conditions as opposed to those who don't or moved away. Professor Stephen Givrage, who led the research, says it's more likely to affect those in middle age. That's the latest from Radio News Hub. I'm John Collins.
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1: A few showers across northern Scotland, fine, dry and warm everywhere else. Possibly the odd spot of rain in western areas, but many places will stay dry. A high today of 28 degrees Celsius.

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1: The price of petrol is at its highest for 4 years. Holly Hughes has more.
2: It's now £88 to fill a family-sized car with unleaded petrol. That's 60p a litre. The RAC, who found the figures, call it an unwelcome Iran war high. And it's not looking good for diesel drivers either, with it looking set to keep on rising to 185p a litre in the next few weeks.
1: Well, all of this comes as US President Donald Trump says Middle Eastern allies have agreed on the framework of a deal aimed at ending the conflict with Iran, adding that he would delay authorizing further military strikes in the five-month-old war. Britain may need a written constitution as the country adopts a new approach to government, according to new Prime Minister Andy Burnham. He argued for a written constitution in his 2024 book Head North and says as he makes devolution more central to Britain's governance, it strengthens the case for a written document. And England's Jasmine Sawyers claimed gold in the women's long jump at the Commonwealth Games in Glasgow. That's the latest from Radio News Hub. I'm John Collins.
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1: A few showers across northern Scotland, fine, dry and warm everywhere else. Possibly the odd spot of rain in western areas, but many places will stay dry. A high today of 28 degrees Celsius.
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0: brilliant song playing here at HGV1, the station for truckers. 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Sunny intervals and a gentle breeze today. Highs of 20. The pollen count is low. The UV index is medium. Sun will set at 9:19 tonight. And we're looking forward to another jam-packed day here at the Royal Highland Centre in Edinburgh. We've got monster truck action. Loads of great live entertainment in the arena. And your chance to meet the Ice Road Trucker stars, Todd Dewey and Lisa Kelly. We had a great day here yesterday. And of course, we are broadcasting live all weekend from the Malcolm Stand. So if you can't get here, we will give you the behind scenes look at what's going on, the atmosphere, the exclusive interviews and all the action as it happens. Thanks to the Malcolm Group. Smarter fleets, seamless distribution, nationwide reach. Right, I'm playing some Calvin Harris and Dua Lipa soon. And also that brilliant foot tapping tune from Cammy Bob.
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0: Miles Smith, Stargazing and Blink 182, I Miss You at HGV1, the station for truckers, powered by Truckfest. Hi, you're with Simon for Sunday, 2nd of August, 2026. Looking like another nice day today. A little bit warmer than yesterday. Highs of 20 degrees today in Edinburgh. We are at the Royal Highland Centre for Truckfest Scotland Day 2, and we'll continue to bring you the atmosphere and interviews and everything that's going on here on site from 9 o'clock with Mikey. Before 8 this morning, I'm getting on some Live Enjoy Dreamer and also Shaboozy.
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1: Petrol prices are now at their highest level since 2022. The Chancellor, John Healey, has said he'll be watching closely to protect the public from price gouging at the petrol pump and in supermarkets as the war in Iran continues to hit the price of both fuel and food. Well, it comes as the US President Donald Trump claims that Middle Eastern allies have reached the framework of a deal to end the war in Iran. He says he will hold off on ordering new strikes in the now five-month-old conflict. A written constitution could be needed for Britain as a different approach is taken to running the country. That from new Prime Minister Andy Burnham, who previously called for such a written constitution in his 2024 book, Head North. A new study has revealed that coastal living is connected to worse health outcomes in midlife. University College London has made that link, saying that those living in or moving to coastal areas are more likely to have multiple long-term health conditions. And England's Jasmine Sawyers claimed gold in the long jump at the Commonwealth Games in Glasgow. That's the latest from Radio News Hub. I'm John Collins.
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1: A few showers across northern Scotland, fine, dry and warm everywhere else. Possibly the odd spot of rain in western areas, but many places will stay dry. A high today of 28 degrees Celsius.
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INXS needs you tonight at HGV One Morning if you're just waking up on site at Truckfest Scotland. Have you got the breakfast going? Bacon, eggs, sausages? Oh, bring some my way, please. I'm quite hungry. ATB on the way and Bruno Mars. Here's Kygo and Conrad. It's Firestone.

0: Sunday morning here on HGV1. Hi, I'm Simon Marshall. Thank you very much indeed for switching on. We are going to be live from Truck Fest Scotland at the Royal Highland Centre in Edinburgh from 9 o'clock. Mikey will be here. That is the time that the public gates open as well. So if you're coming up for the day, you are going to have a fantastic time. And if you can't make it, you'll be able to hear all of the atmosphere, exclusive interviews and action as we broadcast live from the Malcolm stand here at Truck Fest Scotland with the Malcolm Group, Smarter Fleets, Seamless Distribution, Nationwide Reach.
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fact, they were here in Scotland last year, I think, weren't they? Right, weather-wise, today going to be very nice, dry and sunny, a little bit cloudy. Highs of about 20 in Edinburgh. The rest of the country seeing about 26, 27 degrees with a high UV index and a medium pollen count.

0: Going Under. It was Arctic Monkeys and Fluorescent Adolescent before that. Now, if you've just recently found us here at HGV1 after seeing us at Truckfest Scotland, then thank you very much indeed for switching on. 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Before 9 o'clock this morning, I'm getting on the weekend and Kings of Leon.
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1: The price of petrol is at its highest in 4 years, with more. Here's Holly Hughes.
2: It's now £88 to fill a family-sized car with unleaded petrol. That's 60p a litre. The RAC, who found the figures, call it an unwelcome Iran war high. And it's not looking good for diesel drivers either, with it looking set to keep on rising to 185p a litre in the next few weeks.
1: Well, this comes as US President Donald Trump says that Middle Eastern allies have now agreed on the framework of a deal aimed at ending the conflict with Iran. He's added that he would now delay authorizing further military strikes in the five-month-old war. Britain may need a written constitution as the country adopts a new approach to government. That's according to new Prime Minister Andy Burnham, who'd previously argued for such a written constitution in a book he released in 2024. And the TV presenter and actor Shane Ritchie will appear in court next month, charged with drink driving after he was arrested in Harlow in Essex. That's the latest from Radio News Hub. I'm John Collins.
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1: A few showers across northern Scotland, fine, dry and warm everywhere else. Possibly the odd spot of rain in western areas, but many places will stay dry. A high today of 28 degrees Celsius.
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0: Radio Gaga. It is HGV One. We are live from Truckfest in Edinburgh with the Malcolm Green Smarter Fleet, Seamless Distribution and Nationwide Reach. Morning, I'm Mikey Fodder. I'm joined by Kevin Swallow from Transport News. It's not even Wednesday and you are here and we are here together.
1: And it's Sunday, so that's double bubble.
0: Exactly, double bubble. I'll put the invoice in and hopefully we'll get paid double bubble for it. Be fine, wouldn't it?
1: Yeah, we'll
0: Two times zero is... I'm just working out, actually, on the zero.
1: Yeah, I thought it was much.
0: Works out. So how's Truckfest been for you?
1: It's been good, actually. Yesterday was fantastic. The weather was touch and go. A little bit of rain coming through, but actually it was a little bit of a relief to take some of the heat out.
0: It was. Obviously, down south, we've not had a rain for about 6 months or something like that. Something silly like that. And everything's grey. So to come into Edinburgh and the grass still be green and there'd be a little bit of rain in the air was actually like, do you know what? I'm really happy with this. This is great.
1: It was good yesterday. I mean, we had a good wander around in the morning. We obviously had the industry parade at 11:45 with five of the manufacturers that are here.
0: So how did that go?
1: It was fantastic. I mean, we had Daimler stroke Mercedes, we're never quite sure how they're pronounced, but they were here. So obviously they're opening up a new site in

0: You remember though, you might be talking to some people, but he's out photographing. Yeah. Is that a word, photographing? Photographing everybody, that's a word.
1: He does go out there photographing.
0: Photographing, is that a word as well?
1: Probably not, no.
0: We'll add that word too, yeah. Photographing is a good word.
1: No, but of course he goes on site, and quite often I always say that a picture paints 1,000 words.
0: It does. So, has anything been standout for you so far at the show?
1: I was over on the Ironside and Son stand. They're a small operator up in the Highlands, and they've just ordered a new MAN, and it's a change for them from DAF. Talking to Ryan, and the passion Ryan had for his vehicle and the spec for it actually was a rare thing. I mean, quite often people are passionate about it, but he was going into great detail about the specification. They've only got 3 trucks on the road. He runs it with his dad, so it's a good advert for the industry, because it's that kind of, he's the future of it as well. Yeah. Of course, the two lads you spoke to yesterday, Bobby and is it Labzy?
0: Labzy. Well, we were calling him Babzy yesterday.
1: Yeah, Babzy, Labzy. Doesn't really make any difference. They're doing some really good work. But one, we're on Murdoch stand as well. They've got a book out, 60 years, being written by Simon Walton. So there's a good story there as well. But it's the quality of the vehicles here across the board. It's not really individuals. Mm. There are individual things that do stand out, but it is the quality across the board of the specification, delivery, and the care and attention that they put into looking after the vehicles. And I think when manufacturers come here, they've got a really high bar to match.
0: Yeah, you know, definitely.
1: They might provide the vehicles, but it's the operators who give it the finishing touch.
0: Yeah, definitely. So what's on your agenda today?
1: We're back in the arena at 11:45 to do the second round of industry. Probably asking the same questions to the same people.
0: In a different order?
1: Yeah, possibly. Give Andrew Townsley from Iveco first up this time, because we made him wait to the end last time. But that'll be the main thing, but getting out and around the show and making sure we see as many people as we can. And having a chat. And it's good to catch up as well, because places like this, you get an idea of where the industry is, the challenges it has. We can read about the challenges. The challenges are quite open in society, but it's not until you talk to the operators face to face you get a fair idea as to the specifics of what they're facing. And at the moment, there's a few trends that we picked up. One is downsizing. Companies are actually doing running less vehicles but are more profitable, which is actually quite, and it goes in cycles. Sometimes there's an expansion on as well, but that's the way companies are going at the moment. There's probably more subcontracted work that's going out, or they're not fighting for work they don't see as profitable. So there's a lot going on in the industry at the moment. There's a little bit of pressure on buying new as well, because obviously the price of everything is through the roof. But that said, it's positive overall, compared to perhaps the alternative, which is actually quite refreshing to see.
0: Oh, brilliant stuff. Transport News are a co-sponsor of Truckfest Scotland. Just quickly tell us a little bit about the magazine for anyone that doesn't know.
1: Yeah, Transport News is a monthly road haulage magazine for Scotland and the North. We are on transportnews.co.uk. We have regular features about operators, manufacturers. We cover truck shows, obviously, like Truckfest Scotland. It's one of our major things as well. But also we talk to the manufacturers of certain products who have new things that come out as well, so that's quite interesting. We look at all the latest effects or the latest pressures that are on the road haulage industry as well. We've just done a feature with touchscreens, which has proved really popular, and there have been a lot of questions about that. There's also a big question about the 15-hour working day, and that raised a lot of feedback as well from the industry too. So yeah, it's all topical stuff as well in there, plus a bit of historical stuff. And in the next issue, which is coming out this Friday, we've got Cresco. We've just bought some new vehicles. They deliver fine foods and drinks across the UK, and we speak to Jim Niven from TP Niven, who are celebrating 100 years and themselves have just produced a book as well. So
0: wow, there's a lot of books going around.
1: A lot of companies are hitting centenaries. You know, Murdoch's have done one, TP Niven have Heaton Coulthard did one a few years ago when they hit 100 as well, so it's not uncommon. But it's actually really important, I think, for companies to document their history. The official history, there's always an unofficial history that goes alongside it, but we'll leave that for the lawyers and what have you. But I think it's important, because quite often stories are lost, and I think Murdoch's were very aware there's an older generation of people coming through the company who have worked for them, had an opportunity to talk about their time with the business, and get their story across. And of course, companies that are have transitioned from the 70s and 80s into the 2000s, they have seen a lot of change. You know, the industry has morphed into probably something they wouldn't have recognised 50, 60 years ago. So it's important, I think, more companies should do. I,

0: And it made my job a lot easier because I just have to get the book and just plagiarise it. And then write a feature out of it.
1: Take a photo of it and just post it in.
0: Yeah, be the way forward.
1: Here's a quote. Full book. Yeah. Brilliant, I love it.
0: Oh, you didn't say that. Oh, sorry, I must have misprinted that one off another magazine. But I'm all for it. I think it's fantastic. It's also a chance to wear old pictures as well. And I think sometimes with the TP Niven one, they were the first company in Scotland to have a tanker with a pump to collect from farms, which seems crazy, sort of, that it lasted until the late 50s that they were still collecting milk in cans and handballing it about. So
2: it's nuts.
0: You know, it's things like that get lost in history, and I think quite often if you get a chance to do a book, you get a chance to document
2: will
0: it.
2: Will there be a Kevin Swallow book maybe in the future?
0: Only if the lawyers allow it.
2: Kevin, have a fantastic day.
0: Cheers, monkey.
2: And as always, thank you very much for your sponsorship for Trogfest.
0: Always a pleasure.
2: All right, we're back to the music right now. Let's get on Cammy Barnes. This is Whiskey Rolls on HGV1.

0: Scott and Cammy Barnes, and the Whiskey Roll is HGV One. We are live at the Royal Highland Centre in Scotland. 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I'll also play something from Dua Lipa.
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0: Dua Lipa and Be The One. It is HGV One. We are live from Truckfest in Scotland, and I've got two very special guests with me. I've got Lisa Kelly and Todd Dewey from Ice Road Truckers. They're here. Hello.
1: Hi.
0: Hello, are you on the radio?
1: Oh, hi.
0: Hi, you're on the radio.
1: I knew my radio face.
2: No one told us we were going to be on the radio.
0: Well, you've arrived. You're here. This is it now. And this is now your show. So if I just leave you for a couple of hours, would that be right? Wouldn't it? That'd be fine?
1: Yes.
0: You'd be fine with that? Yeah?
1: Yes.
2: Yeah.
0: Not a problem.
2: Yeah.
0: How did yesterday go?
2: Fabulous.
1: It was good.
0: Yeah?
2: Yep.
0: Did
2: lots
0: you,
2: of people.
1: A lot of
2: the
1: walking.
2: Crowds were huge.
0: Yeah. I've got to ask you, Todd, because you know who I'm going to talk about here. Did you see the kid yesterday?
2: The kid did not show up, and I was very disappointed.
0: I bet you he'll be here today. He'll be there. Be like, where's Todd?
2: Yeah.
0: Every time.
2: Every time I've come to Scotland, he's been right at the gate. I turn around, he's right there. Just looking at me. It's like, where did you even come from?
0: Where is he? Yeah. He's just there all the time.
1: We love our loyal followers.
0: We love that. We love the kid, though. I mean, he was here last year, and he was really disappointed because he was expecting Todd to be here, and he's stood at the commentary box, and I come out, he's like, where's Todd? I mean, he's not here. And he got really upset. He was quite not upset. He didn't cry. He just looked really angry.
2: But the way he says, like, where's Todd when he's looking for me, when he wants to see me, it's like he wants to beat me up.
0: Yes.
2: Yeah, it's like, where's Todd? Like,
0: yes.
2: He's so mad at me.
0: We could write like a sitcom about him. It'd be brilliant. We don't even know his name. That's why we call him the kid.
1: Yeah.
0: We just don't know his name. So you're just at the back end of a brand new season of Ice Road Truckers. It's just been on the telly. How was it being back? Was it just like it used to be, or was it very different?
2: It was exciting. It was, after taking an 8-year break from being on, you know, filming on the ice roads, it was a little nerve wracking because, you know, you take that much time off. For me, Lisa trucks at home all the time in the snow and ice because they got way more snow in Alaska than we do in Washington State. I do a lot of it when I'm just in the mountains hauling off the hillsides, and that's when I deal with the slushy mud and snow. But she kind of keeps up on it more than I do. So me going back into it was kind of like, do I really want to do this again? Do I really want to go through all this again? Do I still got what it takes to go up there and do this for months on end, living in a truck? You know, you think about all that type of stuff, you know. And I'm way older. I got grandbabies now, you know, stuff like that's going through your head. You're like, you know, do you really want to go up there and risk your life? Do I really want to do this? But at the same time, the other half of you is like, you know, you want to do this.
1: You got to know us by now. We can't turn down something.
2: Can't
1: like
2: you
1: that.
2: Just can't. It's, you know, it's just it just grows on you, becomes part of you, and you really enjoy doing it.
0: I think what's probably on your mind a bit more as well, Todd, is you've got a proper job now back home in Seattle.
2: So it's very busy. Yes,
0: I've got to be responsible. I mean, you've got a swimming pool to finish making 4 years after you started building it, I think. Is it finished yet?
2: It's all done.
0: You've done it.
2: I'm sure the grandbabies are probably already ready to get crawling it right now as we speak.
0: Yeah. Like 2 a.m. or something back home.
2: Yeah, it's early in the morning.
0: I'm sure it is. So what's it like with the new cast on Ice Road Truckers? Because, I mean, you guys are the original, but none of the other guys came back.
2: It was really a weird year.
1: It was different because normally we have like 6 characters, and we only had
2: five
1: characters, but 2 of them were somewhere else. We didn't even see them. So it was me and Todd and Scooter.
2: Yeah. They actually split us. They split us. So I don't know the name of the town that they were in, but they split us from 2 different sides of Canada. So they took a father and son crew that they hired on, and they did their own thing completely separate from us. We never seen them. We didn't have anything to do with them. We had no idea what they were doing. They didn't know what we were doing. It was weird.
1: Yeah, so it was basically just us and Scooter.
2: Yeah.
0: Did you meet them before filming started? So
2: we did.
1: They came and did like the opening interviews and stuff like that, so they were where we were, but then they left and didn't see them again.
2: It was definitely different.
0: Because a lot of people, when you're watching it, the way it's all put together is like you'll jump from like Lisa's cab to Todd's town and then over to Scooter. It's not like that. You're thousands of miles apart, aren't you?
1: Me and Todd and Scooter kind of stick together.
2: Yeah, we're around
1: in
2: the general area. I mean, we could
1: we'll pass each other.
2: Yeah, we could be 500 or 600 or 700 miles apart from each other.
0: Yeah.
2: But then we'd pass each other, or sometimes we'd see each other on the road.
1: Or run just, together sometimes.
2: Yeah, it just all depends on what routes you're taking.
0: Do you still see the old cast? You still see any of the old members?
2: Not that much.
1: I hang out with GW Bulls, who's from the South American one. He lived in Texas, and he moved to Alaska, and he's back in Texas, and he wanted to come back to Alaska again, so he's kind of my neighbor. I was bragging about how big Texas was, and I think he didn't like that Alaska beat him, so he had to move up there where it was bigger.
2: Yeah.
0: It's a bit like our friend Gentry. He's from Nashville, but he's constantly moving to Wisconsin, then back down to Kentucky, and then to Nashville.
2: Yeah.
0: He's back up in, I think he's back up in Wisconsin right now.
2: Yeah, Lisa's the closest to me, so I think over the years, because we've done it so long together, and of course we're good friends and enjoy each other's company, but she's the one I stay in contact with the most.
1: Yeah.
2: I mean, all the rest of them have kind of just panned off. Some of them have just kind of disappeared, and no social media, and you don't hear from them. And
1: yeah, but I still see Jack Jesse on the road from the early seasons.
0: Yeah.
1: I still see like Tony Molesky and Phil Krom and like and Carrie Hall and like those little characters from the early seasons. They're all still up on the road with me.
0: Here's a question for you, because I've never actually asked this question before. Do you watch the show?
1: Yes, sometimes.
2: Yeah.
1: If I have time.
2: No, I don't ever watch any of the reruns or do any of that, because I'm, you know, but sometimes, like, of course, the family wants to watch it. Mm-hmm. When you get home, they're, you know, the kids are excited. Oh, that's going to be on TV. Let's watch it. Then all they do is sit there and make fun of me.
0: Makes
2: it's
0: a
2: like,
0: change.
2: Why do you guys even watch it when you're just going to make fun of Dad?
1: No
2: Come
1: one
2: on.
1: Likes watching it with me, because I never shut up. Oh, okay, so let me pause it. I got to tell you the story behind this one. And, oh, that's not what happened. Like,
2: yeah, because everything that happens on the show, people don't realize what actually goes
1: beyond
2: on
1: it.
2: Behind the scenes.
1: Which
2: making
1: is sometimes. So much better.
2: It's so much better. I wish they'd show the behind the scenes sometimes, because it would be really, really good.
0: Is there like an off cuts sort of version to come out?
2: They never have.
1: History doesn't do that. Discovery does that, but History doesn't. And they should. Oh my goodness.
2: There's so much stuff.
1: I have my own videos. We have this, we had microwaves in our chase cars, but I've never seen a microwave that locks. So you put food in, it locks, and you have to enter a code to get it open. Well, ours broke, and my food was in it.
0: Wow.
1: So I beat it apart with a winch bar to get my food out, and then no one else had
2: hot
1: food.
2: And then there was no more microwave for the trip to eat your food.
1: They had to eat frozen food, but we tried to get it open. I'm like, no offense, guys, but can I have a warm meal and break the microwave?
0: Brilliant.
1: Sorry. It was awesome. Yeah.
0: I think that's amazing.
2: Lisa's out there beating with a curl bar prying the thing open.
1: I'm like, don't get between a fat lady and her food.
2: Yeah. There's lots of good stories.
0: Is there going to be a season I'm going to say season 2. It's not season 2, but it's season 2 of the new camp.
2: Yeah. Yeah, it'd technically be season 13, but with the History Channel, you just don't know. It's up and down. I mean, look what they did after 8 years of not filming.
1: Right?
2: All of a sudden, it's like, hey, we want you guys to come back.
1: And I thought it was
2: like,
1: done.
2: What?
1: I went on with life.
2: Yeah. I thought it was completely over and done. I mean, 8 years, you're thinking, they're not going to bring it back.
0: Now, Todd, you did X-Men before you did Ice Road Truckers, which I think they did show it over here eventually, probably about 4 years after Ice Road Truckers came out. I went, oh, that's the guy from Ice Road Truckers. We'll show his show. Have you ever thought about doing anything like that again?
2: They actually talked, I talked with Meredith and some people from Original Productions. They were, and when they did Ice Road Truckers, they were actually trying to bring back the X-Men again for another season. So that's still in their thoughts and still process, so it could happen again. And and the family still does log up in town. I went a separate way from our logging company, from the family's business, started doing my own hauling and lowboying and heavy hauling across the state. So, but they still are, you just don't know. I mean, they could call tomorrow and say, hey, we're doing both shows this winter.
0: Yeah.
1: You're going to be busy.
0: You're going to be in two places.
2: It's like, you're joking, right? And the hard thing that makes it hard for me and Lisa is even when they call and say, hey, we're thinking about doing this again, are you going to be ready? It's like, well, we need to know if it's happening or not happening.
1: Mm-hmm. We got to plan
2: our lives and our trucks, what they're going to be doing or who's going to be driving them or hire driver or whatever we need to do. And then you don't know until literally they call and they're like, hey, we're going to fly you out next week. That is so frustrating. And you're like,
1: oops, hang on, let me pack.
0: The season's getting shorter now. I don't mean the filming. I mean the actual ice road season is getting shorter now. The ice is
1: like our
0: melting,
1: winters have been warm.
0: Yeah.
2: Really warm.
0: Because Canada's had a lot of really warm summers, hasn't it? Is that difficult, knowing that you've got a little bit less time to get the work done?
2: Yeah, because then they're trying to rush you more to get more loads in as fast as you can, and you really can't go any faster than what we go with our loads already.
1: Yeah.
2: And it definitely is warming up. I mean, we had this winter at my house while I was gone, or last year when we were gone filming, we didn't have any snow at all. It never snowed, and I live right in the base of the mountains where we always get a couple feet of snow.
0: Yeah, we got nothing.
2: Didn't even have a snow flurry all winter.
1: Oh, wow. We definitely had less, and it was warm. It was all over the map. And then our summers have just been rainy for like the last 5 years. It's so terrible. Oh.
0: Yeah, it's nuts. It is nuts. All right, you guys have got a really busy day again today. You're popping around different places. You know, is it much the same sort of schedule as yesterday? You in the arena?
2: Absolutely. We're going to be in the arena. We'll be at the Truck Fest shop over there. So if you're out and about and you're coming into Truck Fest today, you guys better be coming into Truck Fest today. come and see us over there at the Truck Fest shop. Pick up some merchandise. It's going to be a fabulous day.
0: Can you do me a favor? Can you do me a favor? Because I'm not in the arena this year. So can you say hello to Tony for me?
2: Absolutely.
0: In the swamp thing. Yeah. It's amazing. All right, guys, have a fantastic time. Thank you for popping by.
2: And thanks for having
0: we
2: us.
0: Might even see you later on. Who knows?
1: Hopefully.
2: Yeah, all right. We'll see you, Mike.
0: Let's get you back to the music on HGV1. Here comes the Cardigans and my favorite game.

0: Scotland at Truckfest Scotland. If you are here, come and find us. We're on the Malcolm stand. Come and let us know where you're here from today. If you've travelled quite far across the country, maybe you've come from the south of England, come and say hello to us. Come and grab one of our HTV1 stickers as well. We're going to get back to the music. I've got Luke Combs and something from the Manic Street Preachers to play next on HTV1.
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1: In the cab and on your smart speaker,

my kind of Saturday night. Can we say morning to Dave on the M74? He's making his way out towards Edinburgh. We'll see you when you get here. A big shout out to Claire from York, spending the day at Truck Fest with the family. Thank you for coming along as well. And also, cheers to Mush the Trucker on the M1 heading to West Yorkshire. Luke Combs was just for you this morning as well. Went to see him at Murrayfield in Scotland last weekend. That was must have been an amazing gig. We saw some of the videos from his gig in Wembley last night on TikTok, and it just looked incredible. Right, we'll get our latest news at 10 shortly. Let's get on the Manning Street Preachers first. This is You Stole the Sun from My Heart. It's HGV1.

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1: Petrol prices are now at their highest level since 2022. The Chancellor John Healey has said he'll be watching closely to try and protect the public from price spikes at the petrol pump and on the supermarket shelves as the war in Iran continues to hit prices. An end to that could be in sight, though, because US President Donald Trump has said that key Middle Eastern allies have now agreed on the framework of a deal intended to end the conflict with Iran. He added that he would now postpone authorising further military strikes in what is now a five-month-long war. Police in the US say that multiple people have died and several others have been injured in a shooting at an In-N-Out fast food restaurant in southern Idaho. The attacker is also dead. The Twin Falls Police Chief, Matthew Hicks, said that he did not have a number for how many had been killed and injured. And Massive Attack have been banned from re-entering Singapore after an investigation found that the band displayed a Palestinian flag during a show there on Wednesday. They've been banned from the city-state following the show at the Star Theatre. That's the latest from Radio News Hub. I'm John Collins.
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1: We might see some light rain in northern Scotland this afternoon, but it's warm, fine and dry for almost everyone else. As we move through the afternoon, there could be a shower in western areas. Warm though, today's high...
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0: Monaco, and what do you want from me? It is HGV One. 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We're in Scotland at the Royal Highland Centre with the Malcolm Group, Smarter Fleets, Seamless Distribution, and Nationwide Reach. And I've never ever done this before. I spoke to this person many times in the main arena, but never actually on the radio. We welcome Ron from DAF. Hi, Ron.
1: Morning. How are you?
0: I'm really good. I'm really good. Good to see you.
1: And you.
0: Which is always. And it's a bit strange because normally we come over to the DAF stand and you normally make us a cup of tea there. But today you come over to the HGV One stand and... Did you want a cup of tea? No, because you are the best tea maker in the world, and you know that no one can ever compare to that. So,
1: yeah, anybody else's tea is no good.
0: Exactly, yeah. Exactly so, that. Yeah. So, how is everything this weekend over on the DAF stand?
1: It's been really, really busy. We've had an amazing day yesterday. Really good. Yeah,
0: lots and lots of people through.
1: Loads of people through. Loads of questions. The whole truck fest has been so busy, hasn't it? You know, the amount of trucks that are here, it's amazing.
0: It's incredible.
1: Came in on Friday, the amount of trucks that was queued up waiting to come in, never seen it that busy. So yeah, it's been brilliant.
0: We do love a Truck Fest Scotland. You do most of the Truck Fest season as well, and you do a lot of other shows as well.
1: Yeah,
0: and Truck Fest Scotland's just got a completely different feel to it, hasn't it?
1: It has, yeah. Everybody's friendly. It's really a nice one to do. Yeah.
0: So what have you got on the DAF stand? What are you showing off this time around?
1: Usual sort of things. We have our electric truck on stand. We have the XD EV.
0: Have you got the cab all tilted up so you can see underneath it?
1: Yeah, we always
0: do
1: that.
0: I love it. I think that's so cool. It looks really cool.
1: It's really good idea because it gets conversations going. People come and have a look. When we put the cab, normally people just go, oh, that's electric, and walk by.
0: Yeah,
1: but as soon as you put the cab over, people go, oh, what's that cable, what does that do? And so it gets conversations going. So yeah,
0: it's electric is amazing me. We spoke, I think, might have been about 5 years ago when the first electric trucks were coming out, and we were talking about it, and things have moved so quick. I didn't realise they've moved so fast. Apart from the infrastructure, that's not moving as quick as we'd want it to move, but the evolution of batteries is just unreal.
1: Phenomenal. Yeah, so probably 5-6 years ago we had a DAF CF, and we had two batteries on it, and it would do 180 miles.
0: And you were screaming about it. You were going, this is amazing. And now they're doing how much?
1: We can get sort of 330 with a loaded trailer. So, you know, what's the technology going to be like in 3 or 4 years' time?
0: Exactly. So, and with fleets at the moment, it's all about, you know, day drivers, I think, when they take the truck back and it gets charged back at the yard, whereas trampers, we're not quite there as far as electric goes, and that's not down to you guys, that's more down to the infrastructure.
1: All of the manufacturers have the trucks. You know, we're all good, we're all, you know, they're all very stable, but yeah, the infrastructure is just not there. There's probably, I can think of probably about a dozen charging points dedicated for trucks in the UK, but we're a long way back. Yeah. But we live in a world with a mobile phone, don't we?
0: Exactly.
1: I've got everything now.
0: Exactly. Yeah, exactly. It's like that.
1: That's
0: and
1: the problem.
0: You're working with, obviously, Packard with the batteries. I mean, they're working so well and really hard. We came along to the DAF roadshow. I think it might have been the back end of last year. Mm-hmm. You were going around to dealerships, and we came along to the one at Brian Curry and Milton Keynes.
1: Yeah.
0: And, you know, the amount of stuff that goes into that is you just don't... You normally just see a truck, you get in it, you drive it, but the stuff that goes on behind the scenes is
1: they're working on things 3, 4, 5 years ahead, so you know, lots of stuff that we don't know about. So
0: exactly, you know. I'm going to move on to the XG and the XG Plus. They have been such a big hit for the DAF. I think bigger than when the DAF 95 came out.
1: Yes, yeah, definitely. The cab is so big, comfortable, lot of driver appeal for it, and companies, because they're trying to keep the drivers, aren't they? So, you know, giving them a good cab, good space to live in, it speaks volumes. So we sold one or two. So
0: just moving back onto the electric side, you've made an electric version of the XG.
1: We have, so you can get an XG variant with electric. We've got a couple in build at the moment for demonstrators, which will be arriving very shortly, but we haven't had any customers as yet, but hopefully soon.
0: What about the DAF Emerald? Because this is something new.
1: Yeah. So the Emerald Edition is a limited edition. There was 100 made, And unfortunately, they're all sold.
0: All of them?
1: All of them have gone.
0: We did see one on the M6 the other day, and I was like, wow, there's one of them emerald ones. So they're going to be rare to spot.
1: Yeah. So we've got an emerald on our stand, in the corner of the stand, where people can come and have a look.

0: and it had all the artwork on it already. Yeah. It was pretty special to see because the customer hadn't seen it.
1: No.
0: And when that sheet came off, his face was just, you know, just absolutely lit up. And
1: it was great
0: to be able to catch that moment. I think that's, it's always good to see the end product. Now, you've been over to DAF HQ, and you've probably, I'm guessing you've been round to the factory to see the trucks being made. So
1: once or twice.
0: To see them there and then to see a customer getting the keys must be quite special, because you know the whole process.
1: Yeah, it's amazing. And we take customers to Leyland because we're the only manufacturer to build trucks in the UK.
0: I've not been yet. Hint.
1: You need to get an invite from Ed, but I'm sure we can arrange that.
0: Hint.
1: But yeah, that's another great thing, that the customers can actually see their truck from chassis rails to driving off, and they get pictures and everything, and make it special. So, because it is a special event, isn't it? You know, you're spending a lot of money on a truck, and to actually see it built and drive off the line is really good.
0: What was the feedback? We did RTX in Stoneleigh a couple of months ago, and you were part of the ride and drive, so you were obviously representing DAF in the ride and drive. When customers were getting in and they were giving it a go, what was the sort of reactions you were getting?
1: We had the electric XD, and we had an XB electric as well.
0: What's the difference in those?
1: So the XB is a smaller vehicle, 7.5 ton vehicle that we had there, and then we had the Arctic, and people could drive them, and yeah, they were amazed, really.
0: Yeah.
1: But again, it comes down to the usual conversation, doesn't it?
0: Yeah.
1: You know, where am I going to charge it?
0: Where am I going to park as
1: well?
0: Where am I going to park it?
1: Yeah.
0: And has it got a microwave? Because that's the only question I ever have. We're actually talking to Lisa Kelly from Ice Road Truckers earlier, and she was saying that on the Ice Road, there's a microwave. Microwaves are in the chase cars, not in the actual truck.
1: Really?
0: Which is weird. Mm. But their microwaves lock.
1: Right.
0: So you have to have a combination code to get your food out, which is weird. Have you ever heard of that before?
1: No, never.
0: Yeah,
1: no,
0: don't put those in your truck, because they're not going to work. What else have you got on the stand this weekend?
1: So we've got our shop on the stand. So merchandise, people can come and buy, you know, anything from a small truck, you know, small model truck to the bigger model trucks. We have jackets, T-shirts, you know, all the usual sort of merchandise.
0: So if I come along with a bag later on and just quickly hide into the back, I can get some prizes maybe.
1: Maybe.
0: Ron, thank you very much.
1: Before you go, I do have one confession.
0: Oh god, okay. I don't like this.
1: I do listen to the HGV1 podcast on a regular basis with you and Kevin.
0: He was here a little while ago.
1: Yeah, I spoke to him yesterday, and I did confess to him as well that I am one of your listeners.
0: Oh, Ron, we need to get you on. We need to get you on the podcast. In fact, we should take this interview and turn it into a podcast. There's a man that's just walking past that I want to stay where he is, because I want to talk to him in a minute, and that's Stan from PRDC. But have a great afternoon on the stand. I hope it goes really well. Where are we seeing you next? Are we seeing you in Somerset?
1: Yes, we're in Shepton Mallet. It's the next one, isn't it?
0: That'll be really good. I'll be over for a cup of tea then.
1: Yeah, hopefully. Come and have a cup of tea. You're more than welcome. And then the last one for us is Northwest, where we'll be again. So, yeah.
0: Be amazing. All right. Thank you very much for popping in.
1: Thank you.
0: Right, let's get you back to the music on HGV1. Here comes Rascal Flatts and Life is a Highway.

0: Score Flats and Life is a Highway. It is HGB One. We are live in Scotland at the Royal Highland Centre. I'm joined by a guy I wanted to speak to yesterday, actually. I didn't get a chance to. It's Tony Dixon, Swamp Thing.
1: Yes.
0: There's only me here, so I'm just really, I'm going to clap. I was going to get everyone else to do it.
1: There's thousands of people watching us.
0: There you go. There's Jake clapping. That'll do. That'll be fine. So here we are then at Truck Fest Scotland. One of my favourite shows. Probably one of yours too.
1: Oh, it is, yeah. It's the only show we actually do up in Scotland.
0: Is it?
1: Yeah, so when we come up here, we are well received. And thank you for all the people coming to see us yesterday.
0: Now, you're from very, very, very far south in England. You're literally near enough at the coast.
1: Yeah.
0: How do you cope with the altitude?
1: It is quite high up here, yeah. So we actually drive through the night to come up here. So we actually came up on Wednesday.
0: All right, okay.
1: And it's the first time I've seen rain in about 3 months.
0: Do you know what? Yesterday, because we drove up on Friday, and when we left home, we live in the home counties, so we're kind of halfway up the country. Everything is brown, everything is grey. There's no green left.
1: And we just got a dust bowl.
0: Yeah, we arrived, and everything was green. And then yesterday it was raining, and it was funny because those people walk around with umbrellas, and they were going inside when it was raining. I was outside in it. I was like, have I got something on me?
1: Yeah, so you just got it. You had a spider climbing into your eye.
0: Oh, my word. That would have been horror. So it was rainy yesterday. So I was like, right, I'm out there. And I was going out, walking around. So I'm enjoying it.
1: Yeah.
0: This is great. I've never loved rain so much.
1: No, it is a really weird feeling.
0: How did you get on in the arena yesterday?
1: Oh, really, really well. Yeah. So, yeah, we've actually got more cars today. So if you're coming today, you're going to see bigger jumps.
0: How many have you got?
1: We got six in the arena today.
0: Really?
1: Yeah.
0: Yeah. You normally like five's like the maximum, but
1: yeah,
0: six,
1: but it's a nice big arena here up at Scotland. So
0: are you able to clear them all?
1: Yes. Yeah, I did some massive wheelies yesterday as well.
0: Wow.
1: So Georgina's driving this morning, so she's doing the parade and the first show. And then I'm driving straight after the presentation, and I don't envy the judges this weekend.
0: No.
1: There are some absolutely stunning trucks here at Truckfest.
0: We've had a wander round, and we've been taking some pictures for our HGV One Facebook page.
1: I bet you filled up your phone, haven't you?
0: Already, yeah, already. there are so many really nice trucks. So the problem we have with Facebook is we take pictures of near enough every truck that we see, but Facebook limits you to 80. So we've then got to sit there and siffer and go, what are the best 80? And that is so difficult. So I don't know how the judges managed to pick a winner.
1: No.
0: It's so, so difficult. So let's talk about Swamp Thing. Let's talk about the monster truck, because you've been driving for quite a while now. What made you, first of all, get into being a monster truck driver?
1: I first saw monster trucks when
0: everyone's arrived now. Can everyone just give us a clap? Bit delayed, but there you go. That was we'll edit that in. It's in the
1: beginning. Oh, yeah, put that at the beginning, yeah.
0: Put that at the beginning.
1: But, yeah, so I first saw monster trucks when I was about 8 years old.
0: Yeah.
1: And back then, the only way you could see them was on TV. Mm-hmm. And they were normally on Christmas Day. There wasn't a YouTube. I'm so old, there's only three channels.
0: And they were black and white.
1: And
0: you had to stand on a chair to get them.
1: We had colour. We had a posh telly. But they would be on Christmas Day. And I'd rather watch the monster trucks on the telly than open my presents.
0: Really?
1: And then the first time I ever saw a real monster truck was actually at Truckfest show.
0: Oh wow!
1: Yeah, but eventually I got a bit older, got into motorbikes. Eventually, I needed somewhere to move my motorbike around. So all my friend had vans. I thought, well, if I get a pickup, I can put bigger wheels on it and make it look like a monster truck.
0: And did you?
1: I did. Yeah.
0: Oh, wow.
1: I used to drive it around. I used to drive it every single day. This thing was massive.
0: Oh, I need to do this. We need to make. Can you make another one?
1: Yeah, I can make what you want. Yeah. So then a group of us decided we had enough bits between us to make a really, really basic monster truck. And after driving it, I thought, I need one for myself. So I remortgaged my house and I bought Swamp Thing.
0: Wow. And how did that conversation go down at home?
1: Claire wanted a baby, and I said, oh, well, I want a monster truck. She said, well, if you're having a monster truck, I'm definitely having a baby.
0: And that's how that all happened.
1: That's how that went. So we had a big compromise.
0: So here you are. Did you say 18 years?
1: I've been driving Swamp Thing for 23 years.
0: 23 years. I'm thinking 18 years, but that's how long you've had your hands divided. See, I do listen to some bits that you talk about. So obviously now Georgina is 22 and you put her behind the wheel. Was it a decision that you made? Was it a decision that Georgina made?
1: No, it's all her decision. So Georgina's been driving cars for a long time. So we used to do if you, it's all, I think it's all the way around the country. It's called the Under 17th Car Club, and it's where you and your child can drive a car in a safe manner off the public roads. But it isn't just driving around; they actually build roadways, roundabouts, traffic lights. So you actually teach your child how to drive a car before they're 17, and it's really, really cheap way to teach somebody to pay compared to driving lessons.
0: I'm definitely going to get our Liam on that. He's 12, and we take him to there's a Bicester Village. There's a place near there, and he goes along and gets to drive supercars. He's 12 and he drives a Lamborghini around it. It's nuts.
1: So he can drive any type of car there. And on some days they even get special things, so they bring in lorries. You can drive a lorry.
0: Amazing.
1: Fire engines. They bring police cars. They brought police cars in before.
0: I'd love to do that. That'd be amazing. Put the lights on, put the siren on.
1: Yeah, if you check it out, it's the Under 17th Car Club.
0: Okay, I'll definitely have a look at that.
1: Yeah.
0: So what's the plan now? So Georgina is driving your truck, and you're kind of doing a bit of a split on the show.
1: Yeah.
0: So what's next? Is it either A, Georgina's going to get a Road Monster truck and you're going to compete and try and win? Or is it B, are you going to go into retirement and Georgina's going to take over?
1: Option A. We're planning on getting Georgina's other truck finished. So I've already got two trucks. When COVID kicked in, I actually sold a lot of the parts of it, and I've just ordered a new set of axles for it. That's the main bit we need for the whole truck, is the axles, and I've just ordered them.
0: When will we see truck number two?
1: Hopefully next year, yeah. So I'm building the tank. I want to get the tank finished. I forgot
0: about the tank.
1: Yeah, so I'm building a monster truck tank. So if you think Swamp Thing's loud, I'm putting two of Swamp Thing's engines in a tank to jump cars.
0: Wow.
1: But at the moment I can't film it, but I've been building a Hummer for somebody.
0: Oh wow.
1: And I've nearly finished that, so that'll be out the workshop, and then we can get straight back on with the tank.
0: I'm going to come to your workshop one day, because this sounds incredible.
1: Yeah.
0: This sounds incredible. What time are you in the arena today? Do you know that off the top of your head?
1: So we're doing a parade where we go in and make a lot of noise and do questions and answers with all the people. First show's 1 o'clock, and the second show is about 3:30, but it might be a little bit earlier than that, because depending on how the awards go, because we're going to go straight after the awards.
0: All right, Tony, best of luck. Say hello to the rest of the Swamp Thing family.
1: I will do, and thank you all the good people for coming to see us here at Truck Fest Scotland.
0: Brilliant.

0: and Swamp Thing is HGV One, the station for truckers. Good to see Tony Dixon from Swamp Thing. He's going to be in the main arena today here at Truckfest in Scotland. Now, I'm going to be speaking to someone that isn't in the main arena this week, only because we can't move all the big trucks because there are so many people here. And that's Stan from PRDC. Hello, Stan. Come on in. Come close to the mic there.
1: We're okay there.
0: How are we?
1: We're doing fine. I must admit, people who come to this truck show in Scotland have got to really take in the atmosphere and have a look at these trucks, because in my opinion, the trucks around this arena and around the thing, and the people that make with the trucks, are the most friendliest people that you are going to meet in this world. Because the Scottish people are absolutely incredible with their trucks, what they do, and how they present them, and the hospitality, what they do. I don't care. You can walk around all the trucks and speak to the people, and they make you feel friendly. They'll let you look at their trucks. Like some other trucks, people will not like going near them. Well, the people around here will let you go in their trucks. Well, not in them, basically, but look in them. And the drivers are absolutely a credit to their companies, what they do. And we've got some massive big companies up here. Like, we're in the Malcolm stand. If you walk around Malcolm's and have a look at some of their vehicles, remember, it's the drivers that keep these vehicles clean and tidy. And these are our working trucks as well.
2: Yeah, definitely.
1: And I'm an advocate of basically of what people do. I'm a driver myself, and I do the recovery section normally in all the recovery shows, and I try and show people what we up against in this country and in the world, basically, of our safety. And Mikey and HGV Radio have been a big part of what we've done, and Mikey knows exactly how I feel about safety, about other things. But why, this is the first show that I do not do anything in the arena, but I still help out where I can and stuff like that. Because Live Promotions, again, who operate the site, what to get all these vehicles in for you, and all everything you see around here is all done through the hard work staff as well of Live Promotions, which very, very rarely get the recognition of what they do. And there's a group of the admin staff, from in the ticket office to running the place to the people going around the ground, the cleaner, they keep this show. I reckon it's the number one in the world. We can go on about Europe, we can go on about Chile, we can go on about Assen. Them trucks are invited to get in there. Where these people pay to get in here with their trucks, and they show their trucks off. It doesn't have to be the most fanciest truck in the world, but if to them, it's what they have.
0: Yeah. Well, let's talk about PRDC and the recovery world. So first of all, what is PRDC?
1: PRDC is a Professional Recovery Drivers Club, which is a social club that we set up quite a few years ago to go around to events to bring the families together, because we work so hard of what we do. We're 24/7 outfit, 24 hours a day that we run, and our wives and our children, unfortunately, they lose their partners in this job, what we do. Well, on the end of that phone, when we get home, most of us are on call again. When that phone rings, we go out, because when the roads are closed or a big accident or that, we've got to go out and respond, or the minor accidents, we go and do it, or the breakdowns. So we had an idea. We were sitting down and we said, well, how can we get the families involved, and how can we get other people involved in our industry other than the people actually work for the companies? So we said, if we start form a social club like we did, and get people around it. It starts off very small, and we've gone really, we've got a fair size now, and then we started having a lot of problems on the side of the road with people getting injured, unfortunately, and stuff like that. So we said, why don't we bring a movement out called Slow Down, Move Over, which is basically what it means. What you said is, if you see an accident or you see anybody broke down, give them a bit of a room to get out their vehicles and be safe. And we are trying to promote that through the whole industry. And if one person listens to what we talk about, they tell another person, and then it carries on from there and there. And I'm very proud of what I do, because it's just my passion. Yeah, I do work all the time, but it's my passion of safety. And what we've achieved in a small amount of time, I can say we could be really proud of. And I don't know if anybody knows the recovery industry goes there. We have a big tow show once a year as well, where all our recovery industry get together. And it's just purely on recovery trucks and stuff like that. And if anybody's down in Stratford-on-Avon, Stony Park, just call down and have a visit and have a look at us. And we're hoping in the very, very near future with Live Promotions to actually have a recovery fest as well.
0: That'd be amazing.
1: That's what we're having to talk about. And I would, that would be my heaven, to be quite honest. Mm. If I can get all the recovery people all in one showground, stuff like that, and show the public exactly how we deal with it, I think people will be amazed, because we have got in Scotland at the moment, in the whole of, if you look around there, we've got a special truck over the recovery stand behind Volvo that costs over £1 million.
0: Wow.
1: Yeah, and it's Miller's Recovery, and if you go and have a look at that truck, it's a stunning truck, and that does work as well. And I think, Jack, at the end of the day, it's the only one in the UK at the moment as well, with that spec and stuff like that. And this is how dedicated these people are. But Jack said he would give all that money back if people were saved on the side of the road.
0: It's amazing.
1: Safety.
0: Really, it's amazing. So you say you buy the Volvo stand?
1: Yeah.
0: Okay. If anyone wants to come over and see if they are on site today.
1: Yeah.
0: All right. And anybody that's listening that isn't here and they want to find out a little bit more about the recovery world, is there a place they can go and have a little look?
1: Yeah, we've got the PRDC website. Plus, we've got a training for people, and like our governing body, which is the IVR, they've got their own website as well, with Avro as well. But any recovery firm that you go into, if you go and speak to them, they'll put you right which way it goes, because we are, like, the whole haulage industry is short of drivers. Mm. But our driver is unique. Our driver is, it's not a 9-to-5 or an 8-hour, 12-hour shift, whatever it is. We have a shift job, but then we've got to work over that. Because unfortunately, if we're on a motorway with a big accident going on, we can't say after 12 hours, I'm going home now, I'll come back another 12 hours and do it. We've got to carry on working. So you've got to have that inner mindset, and you've got to realise is, yes, we've got all the major services, the police, the fire service, the ambulance service, but remember, we are the fourth one behind there. We are the backbone of all them industries. If any of them industries break down, for instance, the fire engine, they call on us to do it. Yeah. If anybody needs any help, remember, we've got firepower out there in the recovery trucks that no one else has. Mm. We are sole purpose of that, and we will go and help the police, help the fire service, or anybody. If it means saving somebody's life or getting that vehicle off the road, we will stay there and we will do it. No matter what circumstances we're up against, we will not walk away. Mm. And that's what we need. We need people that are really dedicated for what they do. As my wife said, if anything happens to me at the end of the day, I'll have a recovery right away through me, because I've done it for 57 years coming up to now, and I have loved every single minute of it.
0: All right, Stan, we're going to have to end it there, but we will see you down in Somerset, no doubt, for Truckfest Southwest in, what, about 4 weeks' time?
1: Yeah, we will be, and we'll be in the area. And I just want to say a big thank you to you personally, from myself and all the people in the PRDC. What you do for us is, we can't praise you enough what you do. So as long as we can carry on helping you out and do bits and pieces there. So I can say thank you very much, Mikey, because you've been a star to me.
0: Stan, thank you very much. Right, we're going to get back to the music in a moment. We've got Eagle Eye Cherry coming up. We'll do something from BB Mac, and we're going to speak to CV Auctions in a second as well, because I want to find out a little bit about how I get a new truck.
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0: Eagle Eye Cherry and Say Tonight. I'm going to get on for Dave, who's on the M1 heading northbound right now, loving the coverage from Truckfest here on HGV1. Well, thank you very much for sticking us on. I'm joined by Johnny from CVA, which is Commercial Vehicle Auctions. Now, I've seen your logo like everywhere I go. Every time I open up a commercial motor or truck or transport news magazine, you're there. You're on the websites everywhere. You're all over RTX as well. It's the first time we've actually sat down and had a chance to speak. How are we?
1: Well, we're not doing too bad, thank you.
0: That was a good opening, wasn't it? That was really good. And it wasn't even script. I've not even got that written down. That's really
1: it's
0: good.
1: It's quite impressive,
0: it?
1: To be honest.
0: Very
1: that was
0: impressive. It's very impressive. I've seen the logo everywhere. I've seen the name everywhere, but I don't actually know that much about you. So, who are Commercial Vehicle Auctions, and what do you do?
1: Well, exactly what it says on the tin. Commercial Vehicle Auctions, we are one of the largest truck auctions in the country. We're a leading one. We've been around since the late 80s. We sell 250 trucks and trailers every week through the auctions.
0: Every week?
1: Every week.
0: Wow.
1: Then we do fortnightly, we do 200 cars and vans, predominantly vans, pickup trucks, four-wheel drives coming off.
0: Well, we need a pickup truck for HGV1, that's what
1: well,
0: it is. So if we can have
1: you did mention this, we've got some nice ones.
0: Yeah, I've seen them, and they keep popping up like, oh, that's the one I want, that's the one. No, I want that one. No, forget that one. I want that one, because it's got the body kit, it's got the lights, everything on it.
1: The MSRT we had the other week was absolutely stunning.
0: So how does it work? How does Commercial Vehicle Auction work? Do you go? Can people like sell vehicles to you and then you auction them off, or do you go and buy them from elsewhere, or do they? How does that work?
1: So we don't own anything at all. We sell for everyone. So someone comes along and says, "Would you help us sell our vehicle? Put it in auction." So we enter it in and then we sell it on everyone's behalf. Anyone comes along, we can sell to Joe Bloggs straight off the street. We'll have motor traders buying from us as well. A lot of stock, which will be on different people's forecourts, will come from our auctions.
0: So if I was to get on Nick Stefani, let's just pretend that he's a car right now. Yeah. If I was to sell him, I'd basically phone you up and say, I need help selling Nick Stefani. Would there be like a minimum bid? Because it's an auction, and it's obviously the highest bidder wins. I'm assuming that's how it's not reverse auction, is it?
1: No. last man standing wins.
0: Exactly. So is there like a minimum? You could say, well, I want you to sell my van, but I need to have at least 800 quid.
1: Yep, so you can put a reserve on, so we won't sell it for less than where you get. If we get close by, we'll give you a ring and say, look, we didn't quite get 500 quid for Nick, but we've got 50 quid, do you want it?
0: But how does it work the other way? So if I wanted to buy that truck there from McKenzie, they've got a load of trucks here. I want to buy the Renault, right? I want to buy that, and it's on auction, and it's at the moment it's at £8,000, which is very, very low for a truck.
1: Yep.
0: And I bid 10,000. Is it like Homes Under the Hammer on the telly, where you're in a room and there's loads of people just going, 10,000, can I get £10? I can't do this fast speaking. But is it like that?
1: Yeah, so all our auctions are live auctions of a live auctioneer. Mm-hmm. Now, the weekly ones that we do is all online. So we have branches in Avonmouth, Bedford, Doncaster, Livingston in Scotland, Newton Abbey, Northern Ireland. And then we sell from customers' premises. So we do one auction every week. We sell everything all live
0: online.
1: So
0: you go to where the premises is?
1: Sometimes, yeah. Sometimes we will as well.
0: Okay.
1: So when we do, at the minute, we've got the Ben Kemp Vintage Auction in September. We're going out to Ben's. That'll be a live auction. People there in the crowd. We'll sell out the back of the pickup that we have on the stand. And it's last man standing.
0: Do you do the auctioneering bit? Can you do a demonstration for me? This lady's going to bid on me, right? So she's going to bid higher than me. So we're going to sell the Volvo, right? So go, do your spiel, go for it.
1: It's nothing like being put on the spot, is there? Now? There we go. Right. So what do we see? No sort of over then. Was he going to be what? 100,000, 80,000 pound of 80,000 pound of 81,000 pound of 82,000 pound of 82,000 pound of 83,000 pound of 84,000 pound of
2: 85,000 pound of
1: 85,000 pound of
0: 85,000
1: twice and 6
0: oh,
1: last minute,
0: you
1: and a half.
2: That was brilliant.
0: Yeah,
1: that was brilliant.
0: Sold. That is brilliant. You ever thought about doing horse riding, horse commentator?
1: I've always fancied it. Now one of our business development reps, he actually is a horse racing commentator.
0: Really?
1: Yeah, he's been all over BBC doing it. Does a lot for TV shows. So when you sit there and you're watching Coronation Street and they're in the bookies, it'll be our guy's voice you might hear on
0: Wow. We should do some social media with you doing a TikTok, right? It should be you making a cup of tea, but you know, start off here, you put the water in there, then you put the milk in and the tea bags goes in and the sugar goes in and then you stir it round and round and then you made a cup of tea. I can't do it as good as you.
1: You're getting there. We'll get a bit of training, we'll have you on the job.
0: Wow. How do we find out more about CVA? Where can we find you?
1: Right, so come along and see us. We're here all weekend at the show. We've got a great stand, loads of trucks on. So we've got 5 trucks from Montgomery Transport Group on the stand with us. We've got the Ken Thomas Vintage Collection, Richard Payne. We've got a fantastic set out. We're right at the back of Scania, next to Billy Bowie's. And then if you can't make it to us, our website, cvaauctions.co.uk. But we're giving away loads of freebies this weekend. We're raising money for charity as well with a raffle. Some great prizes on offer. So come down and see us. We've got the free inflatable hammers we're giving away to everybody, plus loads of other goodies. You can't walk around the showground without seeing our hammers at the moment.
0: They are amazing. Proper auctioneer hammers as well. Johnny, thank you so much for coming in. Thanks for having us.
1: That's
0: amazing. Right, we're going to go back to the music on HGV1. Here comes BB Mac and back here. It's HGV1. We're powered by Trey.

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0: This August, Scotland's biggest celebration of trucks and drivers is back. 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
2: The price of petrol is at its highest level for 4 years. Holly Hughes has more.
3: It's now £88 to fill a family-sized car with unleaded petrol. That's 60p a litre. The RAC, who found the figures, call it an unwelcome Iran war high. And it's not looking good for diesel drivers either, with it looking set to keep on rising to 185p a litre in the next few weeks.
2: However, US President Donald Trump has said today that key Middle Eastern allies have agreed on a framework of a deal intended to end the conflict with Iran, adding that he would now postpone authorizing further military strikes in the now five-month-long war. Police in the US say that multiple people have died and others have been injured in a shooting at a southern Idaho In-N-Out fast food restaurant. An elderly woman who developed heat stroke while sheltering in a car is the latest person to die following the powerful earthquake which struck Japan's southwest last week. And a new study by University College London has revealed that coastal living is connected to worse health outcomes in midlife. That's the latest from Radio News Hub. I'm John Collins.
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2: We might see some light rain in northern Scotland this afternoon, but it's warm, fine and dry for almost everyone else. As we move through the afternoon, there could be a shower in western areas. Warm though, today's high...
0: HGV One, live at Truckfest Scotland with the Malcolm Group, driving UK supply chains forward. This is HGV One. We are live at the Raw Highland Centre in Scotland. We've got Truckfest and I've got Lexi from Girl Talk here. Hi Lexi, how are you doing?
5: I'm doing good. I'm really excited to speak today.
0: Yeah, well, we've heard a lot about Girl Talk. I know Kevin is a massive champion from Transport News. He's a massive champion of Girl Talk. Now, just talk me through, what actually is Girl Talk for anyone that doesn't know?
5: Girl Talk is... it's basically raising awareness for women in the transport industry while also raising money for certain charities of our choosing. Mm-hmm. So it's a way of us helping the transport industry and helping women in the transport industry be heard while also raising money for charities.
0: What's the main sort of topics? What's the main things that get raised?
5: Probably just supporting each other, really. Like, we really, really supporting other women and just everyone else and helping people get jobs and, you know, just helping people build confidence, especially young women that are afraid to get into the industry.
6: How do you cope with things like services? Because a lot of services and truck stops, a lot of them are geared around male drivers. But there are the few, like the Formula One truck stop, which kind of work really well with when it comes to female drivers. How do you cope with those sort of situations? Are they changing? Are they evolving?
5: Well, I'm a mechanic myself, so I don't actually drive, but I've heard that they very slowly are evolving, but it's taking a lot of push from women to help push that forward. But it is getting there.
6: There's a lot more female drivers on the road now than what there were even 5 years ago. You know, is the mindset changing now? Are women being received better now than what they would have before?
5: I think that us sort of putting it out there on the internet about women drivers and our experiences and that is actually helping push people to actually want to join the industry, because I think it was a very like closed off thing. People didn't really know like what to think. No one really knew anything about it, so it made people nervous. But I think us being open about it has helped.
6: Is there anything that needs to change that you think if this one thing changes, things will be a lot easier?
5: I feel like certain men need to support the women in the industry, because we're all just doing the same job at the end of the day. It doesn't matter whether you're man, female, nothing matters. We're just doing the same job. Everyone wants to be there, and that should just be accepted that everyone wants to do the job.
6: Yeah. You said earlier on you work in the mechanic side, so you obviously get to see trucks every day. I mean, what's that like?
5: Oh, it's amazing. I love it. I love seeing all the new trucks, meeting all the people, because I get a very good outlook because I speak to all the drivers and all the companies and all that. So I get quite a good outlook on different companies, different drivers, different people. And it's just, I think mechanicing is great.
6: Yeah, definitely is. Definitely. We need mechanics, and we need more mechanics in the industry. I mean, everyone talks about driver shortage all the time, but, you know, we haven't got enough engineers, have we?
5: No. And that's one of my biggest things about me joining Girl Talk was I wanted to be on the stand. I wanted to be there. People knew that if I was there, that I would talk to them. People can message me on Facebook. I'm very open about helping people get jobs, especially young women wanting to be in this industry. I'm very, very heavy forward about pushing that on, so there's more people like me.
6: And you raise a lot of money for charity as well. What sort of things do you do for that?
5: So we sell our merchandise online and at shows, which I'm normally at pretty much every show with Karen, the founder. And we also host a charity ball, which is normally in November, but it's in October this year.
6: Bit warmer.
5: Yeah. But it's a massive thing for all like businesses and that. It's just a big get together. Everyone there is supporting Girl Talk, and it's a really good show.
6: And how can we find out more about what you do? And if anybody wants to, you know, maybe to help donate, or maybe they're a young female, want to get involved in the industry, how do they find out more?
5: So we have a Facebook page, which is Girl Talk, and we also have a website which has all our information, all our charities that we've got for the year, all our merchandise, and it basically tells you everything. But there's actually a lot of girls in Girl Talk, so it just is like, sometimes you just takes knowing the right person as well.
6: And you're on site obviously this weekend. Whereabouts can we find you? If anybody's on site, they're walking around Truckfest right now, where can we find you?
5: We are up the back side of the arena, just down from like all the shops and the shows. CV Commercials and Auto Perfect.
6: Okay, so not actually too far really from here where we are, so that's great. So we can pop down and see you. All right, well, thank you very much for coming on, and we wish you the best of luck.
5: Thank you so much.
6: All right, let's get you back to the music. It's Uprising from Muse next. This is HGV1.

0: Still Collins and Susudio. It is HGB One. We are live in Scotland with the Malcolm Group. They've been looking after us all weekend long. They've got smart fleas, seamless distribution, and also nationwide reach as well. It's really good to be sharing a stand with us this weekend. It's also very good to be sharing a studio with Nick Stepani, who's with me right now, who's been wandering around, actually, haven't you? You've been having a little look as to what's around.
1: I have. Today is the second day here at Truckfest in Edinburgh, and again, the people are absolutely lovely.
0: Now, you've never been to Truckfest in Scotland before. You've done Lincoln, and you've done a few of the others.
1: I've done Knutsford, Malvern. I tell you, this whole experience is nothing like the rest of the other Truckfests.
0: It's very different, isn't it? It's very unique.
1: I don't even think I've been round the whole site.
0: It's huge.
1: And yesterday I was saying on air, I got lost. I was worried I weren't going to make it back in time to go on air at 1 o'clock.
0: But you're loving it, aren't you? What's been your favourite bit so far?
1: Oh, I can't pinpoint one thing, Mikey. I mean, this it's just the whole vibe of the place is wonderful. It's like a party.
0: And you're enjoying the food because you've been walking around. We were walking around some of the trucks last night. We're taking some photos for our Facebook page, which will be up in the next couple of days or so. And Nick was doing a little bit of filming for his own YouTube, which if you want to plug, we'll do that in a moment. But he was doing a taste test. He was going around to people's barbecues and saying, can I taste one of your hot dogs and do a review on it? Did a hot dog review.
1: It was

0: gorgeous. Gorgeous.
1: You've got your own YouTube channel. What's that?
0: Yeah, Nick Stepani. So Nick Stepani, S-T-O-P-P-A-N-I. Something I've wanted to do for a long time, Mikey, and I just haven't done it.
1: And it's literally just following you around, isn't it?
0: Yeah, it really is. I called it Come Along With Nick.
1: And that's it?
0: And you're a big part of it.
1: Am I? Oh no, I don't like being a big
0: all
1: part
0: matron,
1: of that.
0: All
1: so what did you think of Ben Walker yesterday?
0: What a lovely guy. First time meeting him, what a such a grounded guy. And do you know what? He was on that stage in front of thousands of people with an HGV One top.
1: Yeah, we gave him a top yesterday. He was like, I'll wear this tonight. And we're like, he probably won't wear it. He'll probably take it off in a minute. No, but he was true to his word and he wore
0: really
1: it.
0: Was, yeah.
1: He wore it.
0: What
1: such
0: a lovely
1: nice guy. Yeah,
0: lovely
1: and I really wish him the best of luck and let's hope success really works out for him. We're going to play one of his songs right now, but I'm not going to introduce it. I'm going to let you introduce it, Nick. It's Punchline, all right?
0: Okay, this is HGV One. It's the station for truckers and this is Ben Walker and Punchline.
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0: Lonely Roll, Lonely Road is HGB One. We are the station for truckers. We are powered by Truckfest. I'll say a quick hello to Kev on the A9. Heading south after an early delivery this morning. Thank you for listening. Shout out to Joe in Darlington. Just come over to the Malcolm Group stand to say hello. Cheers to Martin on the M8. Heading towards Glasgow. He was at Truckfest early. He's done. He's heading off. He's got an early delivery tomorrow. And a big hello to Ryan from Bristol, who made the trip up to Truckfest with a group of mates. Hopefully you're having a fantastic day there as well. Now, if you are listening and you're in the truck right now and you want to get a mention on today, let us know where you are. 07785 104 224 is our WhatsApp number, but you don't need to remember it. You can just click the WhatsApp button inside the HGV One app. I've got fun on the way, and I'll do something from the Bare Naked Ladies next too on HGV One.
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week. It is HGV One, the station for truckers. Hello, I'm Mikey. Thank you for sticking us on. We are live from the Royal Highland Centre in Edinburgh for Truck Fest Scotland. Let's get through some of these messages. Loads coming through on our WhatsApp right now. Morning to Chris, currently on the M90 heading towards Edinburgh. Hope you get here in time. Enjoy the rest of the show. Big shout out to Michelle from Preston. Just sent us a message to say she's loving Truck Fest this year. Thank you so much for listening. Hoping to see us in Knutsford in a couple of months' time. Cheers to Tom on the A1M heading into Leeds right now. Have a safe run there. Thanks for getting on HGV One. And a big shout to Nathan and all the team in Lincoln. They came to see us in Lincoln and they loved it so much. They've come to Scotland for the weekend. Just been over to the Malcolm stand. Thank you so much for getting us on and thank you for coming and saying hello as well. Right, Jordan Harvey on the way in a minute. Let's get on Lawson next. This is Juliet on HGV One.

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0: you've been listening and going, oh, I really want to be at Truckfest, but I can't be this weekend. We have got another one coming up real soon. We're going to be at Truckfest Southwest at the Royal Barford West Showground in Shepton Mallet on Saturday the 29th and Sunday the 30th of August. We'll be taking this show on the road. There's going to be so much happening, so much to see and do. And if you want to go, we've got tickets available right now. You can book camping in as well. So something to do at the end of August. The weather's going to be pretty good as well. Just go to truckfest.co.uk. All the info is on there. Right, Kings and Leon soon, and I'll play you 5 seconds of summer next on HGV One.
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Kings of Leon and Sex on Fire. It is HGV One. We are the station for truckers. Hello, I'm Mikey Folder. Thank you for getting us on then. We're getting closer to lunchtime for Sunday already, I know. All Top 10 at 10 is back tomorrow morning, if you want to have a little listen to that. On from 10 o'clock tomorrow. I can't remember what year we're doing, though, but I'll have a little look, and we'll find out in a minute. Now, finding somewhere safe to park overnight is something that every driver has to deal with at some point. But a Lancashire haulage company called McMurray's, I think, they've come up with a bit of an answer. Well, only part of the answer. They've launched a new platform called ParkSafe, where haulage firms can list spare, secure parking spaces for other operators to book. The idea is to make it easier to find somewhere safe to park, cut down on time spent searching, and hopefully help reduce freight crime as well. Certainly an idea that could make life a little bit easier. And get more details just by going to transportnews.co.uk. Florence and Machine shortly. We're getting back with the hits next on HGV One.

0: Give Love a Bad Name. It is HGB One. We are the station for truckers. I'm joined by Luke, who is 36 years old. Hi, Luke. How are you doing?
1: For the first thing, I'm not 36 years old.
0: Oh, how, it was just a guess. All right. 32 years old. That's how old you are, aren't you?
1: No, I'm 10.
0: You're not 10. You're at least 27 or 23. I reckon 23. You're about 23, aren't you? Anyway, Luke, where are you from?
1: West Lincoln.
0: Now, he sounds very English for a Scottish person. You're the most English Scottish person. Have you lived here all your life?
1: No.
0: No, where have you come from?
1: It's Nottingham.
0: Nottingham. So, the story is, right, Luke was living in Nottingham and he really wanted to come to Truckfest, and he persuaded his dad, let's just not go there for the day. Let's go and just move there. So he's moved up here. Anyway, you're on the radio. We're going to get you to introduce the next song. So can you say, I'm Luke, you're listening to HGV One, here's another song.
1: I'm Luke, you're listening to HGV One, and you're listening to another song. Sometimes

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1: Famously, Britain's never had a written constitution, but all that could be set to change. With more, here's Lucy Gormanley.
2: New Prime Minister Andy Burnham says a written constitution could be needed for Britain as he begins to take a different approach to running the country. He previously called for a written constitution in 2024 book Head North, a rallying cry for a more equal Britain, which he co-authored with Liverpool City Region Metro Mayor Steve Rotherham. Mr. Burnham says the new proposals increase the case for a formal constitution because they would fundamentally change the way Britain's governed.
1: An elderly woman who developed heatstroke while taking shelter in a car is the latest person to die following the powerful earthquake which struck Japan last week. Massive Attack have been banned from re-entering Singapore after an investigation found that they displayed a Palestinian flag during a show there. And Vincent Pastore, the actor best known for playing Salvatore Bonpensiero on The Sopranos, has died at the age of 80 years old. That's the latest from Radio News Hub. I'm John Collins.
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1: We might see some light rain in northern Scotland this afternoon, but it's warm, fine and dry for almost everyone else. As we move through the afternoon, there could be a shower in western areas. Warm though, today's high.
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1: Breaker 19, this here's a rubber duck. You got a copy on me, Big Ben? Come on. Yeah, 10-4, Big Ben, for sure, for sure. By golly, it's clean, clear to Flagtown. Come on. Yeah, it's a big 10-4 there, Big Ben. Yeah,

on the 6th of June in a Kenworth pulling logs. Cab over Pete with a reefer on and a Jimmy hauling hogs. We is heading for Bear on I-10 about a mile out of Shaky Town. I says, Pigpen, this here's a rubber duck, and I'm about to put the hammer

0: Boy, about 5 miles or so, 10, roger, them hogs is getting intense up here.
1: By the time we got into Tulsa Town, we had 85 trucks in all. But they's a roadblock up on the Cloverleaf, and them bears was wall to wall. Yeah, them Smokies as thick as bugs on a bumper. They even had a bear in the air. I says, calling all trucks, this here is the duck. We a

0: purgatory, Big Ben. You're still too close.
1: Yeah, them hawks are starting to close up my sinuses. Mercy sakes, you better back off another 10.
2: Well, we rolled up Interstate 44 like a rocket sled on rails. We tore up all of our swindle sheets and left them setting on the scales. By the time we hit that shy town, them bears was getting smart. They'd brought up some reinforcements from the Illinois National Guard. There's armored cars and tanks and jeeps and rigs of every size. Yeah, them chicken coops was full of bears and choppers filled the skies. Well, we shot the line, we went for broke with 1,000 screaming trucks and 11 long-haired friends of Jesus in a chartreuse microbus.
1: Hey, rubber duck to sodbuster. Come on there, you 10-4 sodbuster. Listen, you want to put that microbus in behind that suicide jockey? Yeah, he's hauling dynamite and he needs all the help he can get.
2: Well, we laid a strip for the Jersey Shore and prepared to cross the line. I could see the bridge was lined with bears, but it didn't have a doggone dime. I says, Pigpen, this here's a rubber duck. We just ain't going to pay no toll. So we crashed the gate doing 98. I says, let them

0: drive to the Malcolm Group stand earlier. Lovely to meet you and all the family. Hi to Paul on the A1 heading into Peterborough. Hope your afternoon is going all right as well. Right, let's get you back to the music. We'll do something from the Pet Shop Boys in a minute. Here comes Ella Langley on HGV One.
1: Hi, my name is Mick Sorda. My favourite song is Ella Langley, Texas. 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

0: It's a sin on HGV One, the station for truckers. Hello, I'm Mikey. We are live at Truckfest in Scotland right now at the Royal Highland Centre in Edinburgh. Tell you what, if you are on site right now, loads going on in the main arena. 12:30, you've got around about, what, 7 minutes to go until Broke FMX are there. And then from 1 o'clock, Monster Truck Action, Swamp Thing is going to be there. The presentation of awards is on later on as well, 2:30 this afternoon. Looking forward to seeing who the winners are going to be here at Truckfest as well. Let's go to WhatsApp. Loads of messages coming in today. Afternoon to Craig, coming on the A720 Edinburgh Bypass. He's getting into Truckfest in just a little bit, hopefully. You're getting nice and easy today. Traffic is easing a little bit around the show site. Shout out to Michelle from Wakefield. Just arrived at Truckfest with the family. Have a brilliant afternoon. Hi to Andy. He's on the M8 heading back towards Glasgow. Thanks for having HGV One on. Really good to meet him yesterday. And also hi to Kelly on the A1M making her way towards Newcastle. Have yourself a safe drive there. Going to be seeing us at Truckfest in Somerset in, what, 4 weeks' time. If you want to go to that, by the way, truckfest.co.uk. Right, I'm getting on Eastbound and Down real soon. And Hall & Oates on next. 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

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Keep your eye out for it. Right, we're getting back to the music right now. Let's do something from Michael Jackson. This is Beat It on HGV One. 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

0: Cameron Whitcomb and Medusa. It is HGV One. We are live at Truck Fest Scotland with the Malcolm Group. Smarter Fleets, seamless distribution, nationwide reach. Having a really good day today. We just bumped into RC Jackie. She's got a remote control truck. Now this isn't just a cheapy one around. Now this costs around about £1,000, which is just incredible. We've seen quite a few of these, and it's really weird because it's like a full working truck, but it's miniature, even smaller. So I can't even get in it. But it's also got the sound of a proper V8 engine as well, which I think is just incredible. A couple of these kind of kicking around across the show. Right, we're back to the music. I've got Eagle Eye Cherry coming up and Alesso on next on HGV One.
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Say tonight it is HGV One. We are live at Truck Fest with the Malcolm Group. Smarter Fleet, seamless distribution, nationwide reach. It's been great being on the Malcolm stand all weekend long. We've been surrounded by the cream of the crop this weekend, I tell you. They look absolutely amazing. Looking forward to see if any of them make it to the Truck Fest Awards, which are happening around about 2:30 in the main arena. Looking forward to that as well. That's happening in a little while. Right, stay there because I've got some great songs on the way. We'll do something from Dasher shortly. Here comes the Police First. This is Every Little Things. He does his magic. It's HGV One. It's a station for truckers.

0: This is HGB One, the station for truckers. We are powered by Truck Fest. Hello, I'm Mike, and joined by Gavin. He's here. He's over. You're on the Billy Bowker stand all this weekend, aren't you?
1: Yeah, we're over on the Billy Bowie stand.
0: What does Billy Bowker do? What is it?
1: For want of a better phrase, waste disposal, I think, is probably the best thing you can say. So there's like tankers, walking floors, skips, any sort of kind of waste you need rid of. They'll do it.
0: Any waste? Let me just have a look and see if I've got any...
1: There's a few presenters I've worked with in the back in the day that we could maybe... That cardboard box.
0: I've got a cardboard box here, It's got a bit of paper in it. Can I recycle both of them together?
1: That's okay. Well, it all just goes into the same bit anyway, so, you know, just chuck it in, it's fine.
0: There we
1: no
0: go.
1: Problem.
0: It's absolutely in the skip. So how's Truck Fest been for you?
1: Do you know what? It's been really good. Today is a slightly slower paced day.
0: Yeah.
1: I spent yesterday having a chat with the guys at Volvo, so that was really good. They're obviously, we talked about what we do ourselves, so they're a big customer of ours. We were at Volvo yesterday, enjoying some hospitality with the big old Routemaster bus, which is really good. And then we went over to Sicily Commercials, and we got some pizza, and we chilled out with
0: them. You had pizza? I haven't had...
1: Like, actual stone-baked pizza, mate.
0: I'm going to have to take a trip over to see the
1: Callum,
0: guys over
1: as
0: there.
1: For Callum, he'll throw you out because you know me. But you'll be okay. You'll get pizza on the way out the door.
0: I just know, before we go back into talking about Struffest, it's football day for you today.
1: What gave it away?
0: I don't know. You got a Rangers top on.
1: No.
0: I love that this is radio because no one can actually tell.
1: Exactly.
0: Is he really wearing a Rangers top or not?
1: Absolutely not.
0: No, it's actually a blue Celtic top. So,
1: yes. Would you just like to play simply the best right now and have the whole place bombed while you're at it? Yes, I've got my Killy top on today. We are playing St Johnstone away. It kicks off at 2 o'clock, so an hour or so from now.
0: Obviously,
1: and of course,
0: you're not going to be at the game, are you?
1: No. Billy and Dougie and their wives and young William are all the way to the game. There was no room in the car for me.
0: Oh, that's just a shame, isn't it? Is it? Are they putting on the telly?
1: It's on Sky. Every game this weekend, actually, the first time they've ever done it. Every game is.
0: You know
1: on
0: what?
1: Sky.
0: You know what that is, because there's nothing else on.
1: Probably, Coronation Street's no one of the
0: that's
1: weekend.
0: That's it. The Coronation Street. So let me quickly talk about radio, because we're both from the world of radio, and you've done a lot of radio in Scotland, haven't you? You've been everywhere.
1: And chucked out of everywhere usually as well.
0: The best always do, though, don't they?
1: Apparently
0: the best always
1: so,
0: do.
1: Yes.
0: So you've worked at other radio stations, Capital, you've worked at Heart, and you do stuff for the BBC now.
1: Mm-hmm. Yeah, doing football, clearly not today, but with Radio 5 Live, one of the main Scottish correspondents for that, so or for them.
0: So what is your job? You just like the reporting back?
1: Do you report
0: commentary?
1: No, I'm not doing full commentary. I've done some.
0: You've done some. All right. Okay. Let me see how your skills are. Right. Okay. So Nick Stepani is over there. Right. So he's playing for Team A, and the gentleman in the red hat is playing for Team B. Right. I want you to do a commentary as if Red was about to take Nick Stepani out.
1: Right. Okay. So Nick Stepani there, looking good on the line. He's looking for the ball just now. But Red, he's looking. He's not played in 3 games this season, but the last 5 he's played, he's scored 4 goals. So he's looking good. He's looking for a man out on the wing. He's going to find Shanklin out of the wing, whips it in, Stepani goes for it, Stepani spills it, and it's a goal.
0: Oh,
1: Red 1-0.
0: Yes!
1: Stepani rubbish, he should have held it. Chris Sutton, what do you think of that?
2: I think it's absolutely brilliant. I mean, he should have took the ball, he should have kicked it in the back of the net. That's exactly what I would have done, not a problem at all. See, I could do this too.
1: When did Chris Sutton become Scottish?
2: No idea, but yes.
0: We could do it in the voice of the X Factor. Yes, ladies and gentlemen, he's coming, he's taking the ball.
1: He's going for a goal!
0: Going for a goal, yes! Should we get back to
1: this? I once convinced a girl that I was Irish for like 3 weeks.
0: How?
1: I met her online.
0: Oh, like, hang on, tuck it, everybody. This is going to be a good one.
1: I kid you not, right? So I got a knee operation. It's been 10 years ago. I got a knee operation, right?
0: Yeah.
1: And I was talking, I remember Plenty of Fish. Remember that years ago, right? And it's like, my name, blah, blah, blah. And I sent voice notes. Mm. How are you doing there now? Yeah, he's going to meet you there in the Wetherspoons and we'll go for a couple of drinks and that. You know what I'm saying there now? Bolt back to Belfast.
0: Northern Irish, yet.
1: Yep, Northern Irish now. And she bought it. And then when I spoke Scottish, she left.
0: But
1: it wasn't a very good thing to do there now, Father Dougal.
0: What you should have said is shut your pie hole.
1: Shut your pie hole now?
0: Yeah, that's it.
1: Your cake hole, pie hole?
0: Pie hole.
1: I love a nice Killy. Killy pies, by the way, are the best. Kilmarnock pies come.
0: What's in them?
1: You can have, the original Kilmarnock pie is kind of nice steak and gravy. Nice, not quite soggy bottom, pardon the pun. But, you know, a nice base, crusty, brilliant. You can buy them literally all over now.
0: What's in Scotch pies? Because I have them quite a lot.
1: Mutton. It's all sheep.
0: Yeah, because I have those with my mum's from Glasgow.
1: Bad tomato sauce on the top of that.
0: Yeah, so we have Storbies.
1: Storbies, yes.
0: Mince and tarties. I'm good at mince and tarties.
1: Aye.
0: And obviously, scotch pie with loads of beans on top. Perfect.
1: Oh, now you're talking.
0: And I have to have porridge. And a lot of people look at me weird about it. I don't know if it's an English thing. When I have porridge, I have salt on it because it's how it's supposed to be. And
1: anyway, they Mike, it's been nice knowing
0: right,
1: you.
0: Right, see you later
1: this
0: then.
1: Was HD. In fact, this is me taking over. Mike's been sacked. So, yeah. Here's another song now on HGV1 Radio. The station for truckers. I can't remember who this is. That's bad, isn't it?
0: It's Dasha.
1: Yes, it is. And here's Dasha now. 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

0: HGV1 is Kip Moore and Something About a Track. This is Nick with you all the way through until 4 this afternoon. It's day 2 at Trockfest. Oh, wow. I tell you what, the sun is shining big time here up in Edinburgh. And of course, this is HGV1 live at Trockfest Scotland with the Malcolm Group, Smarter Fleets, Seamless Distribution and Nationwide Reach. Now, something really, really important is a little organisation called Driver Well. And joining me here in our wonderful outside broadcast studio is a chap called Peter McKenna. How you doing, Peter?
1: Hey, Nick. How's things?
0: I'm very well. Come a little bit forward. I said, hey, we can hear you, Peter. We can hear you. How are you?
1: Apart from being a bit nervous with a big international superstar in front of me, it was a little bit different doing it with Mikey down there.
0: Listen, look, it's good for my, great for my ego, right? I can honestly, you know, say the same about meeting you for the first time.
1: Thank you, sir.
0: It's an absolute pleasure. Now, talk us through what actual Driver Well is and what does it do?
1: Driver Well, right. Starting up on the 28th of February as a mental health platform for drivers.
0: This year. Wow.
1: And since then, it has turned into a multitude of things, from mental health, well-being, compliance. There's all sorts on there now. There's over 40 things sat on Driver Well at the minute. And it is for everybody in the transport industry, from cleaners, mechanics, drivers.
0: Right across the board.
1: All the way through to directors. And the big thing, it is completely free. Wow. For workers. It is funded by industry and it will be free for life for all workers until at least I go out of existence, at least in the next 15, 20 years, hopefully.
0: Bless you. What was the reason you decided to launch this?
1: I've had bad mental health all my life. I've got ADHD as well. I was 30 years as a driver. My daddy 42 as well, and there's not a lot of things years ago for drivers, especially feeling a little bit down, a little bit depressed. The trucking industry as it stands, van drivers have a 25% higher rate of suicide.
0: Do they?
1: In the whole of the UK. And HGV drivers is 20% higher than standard.
0: Why do you think that is?
1: Basically because of how lonely the job is at times. You're predominantly on your own, unless you go and do a delivery or a collection somewhere. Now, yes, this day and age, the advancement of mobile technology is fantastic.
0: Yeah.
1: Because, I mean, I remember going and doing a delivery and needing a telephone, and it was driving around until you found a little red phone box.
0: Right.
1: But nowadays, with telephones, you've actually got something in your hand.
0: You've got it there with you all the time, haven't you?
1: You know what I mean? You can ring people, you can do whatever like, but there's still a lot of unease surrounding drivers especially, that don't want to lose the licences if they've got a problem. Now, a lot of the time, a driver doesn't need to inform DBLA that he's got a mental health issue.
0: Do you know what, Pete? I've heard this, and I find that stuff... I'm speechless. I really do.
1: But drivers have an instinct that I don't want to lose my livelihood.
0: Of course.
1: So if I have to tell DBLA something, it needs to be something and proper. Whereas Driver Well has all the instructions there, from just basic signposting. It's got help and advice. It's got CBT courses on there, and if you don't know about CBT courses, they're cognitive behavioural therapy courses.
0: Yep.
1: And you pay upwards of £25 a session for even one of them.
0: Do you know what, Pete? I do recommend CBT. It's something I try. It's not for everybody, but I tried it a few years back, and also mindfulness.
1: Mindfulness.
0: Yeah. I can honestly say, Pete, saved me. I was in a very, very low place. And I know we all go through struggles, don't we? But personally, I think it's finding something that it resonates with you.
1: Yes. Yeah,
0: and
1: yeah.
0: just

0: is there is help out there. Mental health services in the UK are underfunded by about 30 to 40 million. You know what I mean?
1: My goodness, man.
0: If not more. And there is help out there, but you struggle to get it.
1: What's the root cause of that, though, Pete? You know, that's a lot of money.
0: It's a lot of money, but they've took it away from mental health services to fund other forms of services in the NHS. They closed a lot of the mental health institutes down. But there is ways and means of sorting yourself out. And I mean, there's some fantastic groups out there. There's one that we partnered with called Brotherhood in Arms. Lovely. And they're an absolutely fantastic group. They have 24-hour helplines, 7 days a week. Not just for drivers, it's for everybody. And they're a fantastic group. They've been on BBC News a few times.
1: So they do a lot of good work.
0: And they do a lot of good work. They're absolutely fantastic.
1: Absolutely wonderful.
0: So we're partially funded by the RHA.
1: Yeah.
0: The RHA pays us to run the group, the actual group. pays for the keep of the website. But I mean, I just need industry funders to actually help sponsor me.
1: This is your opportunity now. Tell us exactly what you need and why you need it.
0: And at the end of the day, it's just me. I'm not a corporate body. I'm not a team of 30 people.
1: You do it all yourself, Pete.
0: Hey,
1: you do this all yourself.
0: It's all myself, Matt.
1: Wow.
0: Everything from start to finish. Okay, I've utilised AI to create the website.
1: It's fine.
0: But it's absolutely fantastic. So I'd love to have a few more sponsors, industry sponsors, so that I can keep this free for drivers, predominantly. But to keep it free for the total industry for the duration of its forthcoming. Looking at getting a merchandise platform set up.
1: Yeah. Well, have you spoken to Zeb from SketchX?
0: Not yet.
1: Right, we'll put you in touch with him.
0: I'm looking at sorting a merchandise platform.
1: Yeah.
0: Because there's a couple of great opportunities to sponsor the likes of Globetuckers UK.
1: Wow.
0: Which do a fantastic job in the industry. The RHA Benevolence Fund, who provided me with a fantastic scooter for me to get around. You know what I mean? And these are places that charities that actually do something for drivers. So if a driver's predominantly ill or injured, or they end up out of work completely, they can help fund certain parts of your life, so they can help out with bills and mortgages.
1: Very important. So what you're saying is, if anybody out there, any companies, any organisations feel that this is a good sponsorship opportunity, get into it. Now the website is, please, Pete,
0: www.driverwell.co.uk.
1: You missed a W out. It's three W, so it's
0: www.driverwell.co.uk.
1: There we go.
0: /HGB1.
1: Oh, nice.
0: You go through that route, then we find out how many people off the radio are actually go through to the website.
1: There we go. www.driverwell.co.uk/HGV1. Pete, thank you very much. Stick with me. More music. I tell you what, I've got lots and lots of music. The horns are going. We're loving it. I tell you what, this is Truck Fest, and we are at the Malcolm Stand. Smarter Fleets, seamless distribution, nationwide reach. How about the Proclaimers? And I'm going to be 500 miles. Oh, let's do this. HGV1.

0: 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I'm Nick, taking you all the way through until 4 this afternoon. Thank you very much for choosing HTV1 with the Malcolm Group.
1: HTV1, HTV1, the station for truckers.
0: I'll talk to you after this.

0: this is the correct point to talk. It's HGV1. 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Smarter fleets, seamless distribution and nationwide reach. That was Pink and Don't Let Me Get Me. Big hello to Big Billy, who's on the M40 at the moment. And Big Billy is loving the tunes. I tell you what, Big Billy, I've got more big tunes on the way. Oh, yes, I really do. Joining me now, though, is somebody who popped in yesterday. He enjoyed it so much that he's back again today. Hello, Darren from Apollo Tyres.
1: Good afternoon. How are we doing?
0: Loving it, mate. Loving it. Now, how was, first of all, before we get into what you do here, how was your day yesterday?
1: Oh, it was absolutely brilliant. We've had so much interest of different fleets, different dealers popping in, and actually trying to understand how the PPK works and pence per kilometre, that is.
0: I was going to say, what is PPK?
1: Yeah, pence per kilometre, what it actually costs you for that vehicle to be running with those tyres. And to make those calculations for the customers in there, you know, we've been quite lucky yesterday, to be honest, to get quite a bit of success from that. So it's really positive that they're looking at it and they're going, actually, we can save quite a considerable amount by looking into our pence per kilometre.
0: It's amazing.
1: Yeah, and it, I mean, amazing. A few things can affect that, whether it be tyre pressure, rolling resistance. There's so many things. But having that correct tyre at the correct value price really makes a difference.
0: So really, what you're saying, Darren, is the correct tyres on the vehicle, no matter what vehicle it is a very, very important thing.
1: It is, and I mean, the application type is something that every fleet needs to really take into consideration, because you have fleets that just do pure road haulage. Now, in most manufacturers will have a selection of different type application tyres for different elements of the industry. So in Apollo, we have the NG Race, which is very much suited to the regional haulage and up and down the motorways. We also have an NG Trax range, which that is very much on and off road, so quarry, aggregates. And if you put the wrong application on the wrong type of vehicle, you actually cause more wear, you'll cause damage from, let's say, if you put an EnduTrax truck on a road, it will wear out quicker. If you put an EnduRace, it would get stones trapped in it and damage the tyre. So having that pure tyre that is suited to the needs of that vehicle is very key and will again generate more savings for the fleets.
0: So is that similar to like a standard normal car? And I mean, I've got a friend who literally changes their tyres, winter tyres and summer tyres.
1: Yeah, I mean, in the UK, it's not so much as a serious issue for the winter and summer. It might be a bit more up here in Scotland, where we are currently, but down south where I'm from in Dorset, not so much. But there again, if you have an all-season tyre, it covers everything.
0: It's sorted.
1: You know, and we've got, we own a brand called Vredestein, right. And in the PCT section, passenger car, and that is very much focused on all season. So in Europe, it's absolutely brilliant. In the UK, it's really picked up speed. Winter tyres in the UK, maybe not so much at the minute, more so for people going abroad to the Alps and stuff like that.
0: Oh, the Alps. I love the Alps. Now, obviously, we've got Todd Dewey and Lisa Kelly from Ice Road Truckers present here at Truckfest, having a blast. They really are. Now, if you were to speak to those and say, right, okay, look, I've got some tyres. I'll ship them over to you in the United States of America or wherever they are. What sort of tyres would you offer them?
1: So for them, obviously, they're going to need the winter tyres. They're going to probably need studded tyres in some aspects of their work, I would say. It would be nice to meet them. And
0: have you not met them?
1: No, I haven't.
0: Oh, no.
1: I haven't.
0: Darren. Yeah. Okay, if we can organise that, please, producers. So let's sort that out.
1: Have to meet them. And I mean, I met Lisa Kelly a few years back at another truck show, which was absolutely brilliant. Very, very nice.
0: Lovely people. Going back a few odd years now, Darren, I remember sitting my theory test, and I've always remembered one question, and it was about snowing and how would you improve the grip. And it's about putting chains on the tyre. Do they still do that?
1: Yeah, they do. So obviously we very rarely hear of it over in the UK.
0: Yeah.
1: Scotland, you might have some element of it. But in the Alps, yes, chains are pretty key. More so in commercial vehicles
0: really?
1: than passenger car. But yeah, in commercial vehicles, chains, coaches, especially up and down mountains with tourists, they need to have them on there. If they don't, even with the free peaks, sometimes, yes.
0: Yeah, there'll be a lot of sliding.
1: Exactly right, and we don't want to be doing that down the
0: slip and slide. So. No, we don't. No, stick to tobogganing.
1: Yeah,
0: if
1: exactly
0: you want
1: right.
0: to do that. Darren, Mike, so you are the UK account manager. Twice now I've met you. You're such an approachable guy, and I'm sure you get people coming up and having a good old chin wag with you. Obviously, you welcome that.
1: Yeah, I do. And I mean, just this morning, one of my customers from, funny enough, down south, is actually up here, DK Barnsley, and their truck's all fitted out with Apollo tyres. So I went round there just to say how are you, and before I realised it, an hour and a half's gone. So
0: easily yeah, done.
1: It's absolutely brilliant up here, and we welcome conversations. And me and my team of guys there. Anyone's welcome. Come in, come and grab a can, and yeah, come and chill out.
0: And just remind us whereabouts you are.
1: So we are literally from where we are now. As soon as we come out by the HGV 110, we turn right, second right, and you're there.
0: Oh, very nice.
1: Big Apollo awning.
0: Oh, you'll see the branding.
1: Yeah,
0: you'll see the branding.
1: Big purple Apollo awning, big flag waving away.
0: Fantastic. Are you at any other Truck Fest events?
1: We are. We're doing Shepton Mallet, which is in my territory, so I'm a lot more comfortable.
0: Local for you.
1: That section. So, and yeah, you'd be see. Scott's not here today, so I can't insult him as much today. Unfortunately, he's manning the fort. So,
0: but he will be there at.
1: He won't be there. It's going to be a chap called Steve, but that's fine. We can abuse him.
0: We can still do that. Okay,
1: that's fine.
0: I'm up for that.
1: Yeah.
0: I'm up for that. Darren and the wonderful team at Apollo, thank you very much.
1: Thank you.
0: Continued success, and yeah, we'll catch up in Shepton.
1: Absolutely perfect.
0: Your local area. I can't wait for that. Fantastic. Do stick with me. I'm Nick with you until 4 this afternoon. I've got a big song from Kygo and One Republic next. This is HGV One. It's the station for truckers.
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0: HGV1 is the station for truckers. This is Nick. How you doing? Oh, second day here in Edinburgh at Truckfest Scotland with the Malcolm Group. And I tell you what, oh my goodness me, I've got the Ice Road Truckers here, and they've just been accosted by a group of wonderful people. Fans all round. I've got to say a big hello to Tom in Daventry. Hi, Tom. Thanks for choosing HGV1. And to Kip, who's on the M1 heading to Leicester. Now, before we get into our conversation, Ice Road Truckers, Todd, you've got a very important announcement to make, haven't you?
1: Yeah, we just happened to be walking by, so we figured we'd take care of this for you.
0: Go for it. You can do a lot better than me.
1: If there is a Amy Taylor, I repeat, an Amy Taylor listening to HGV1 Radio, which you better be listening to HGV1 Radio, we got a huge shout out from Darren. He wants you to know that he loves you and he appreciates you changing his life.
0: How beautiful is that?
1: Huge shout out to Amy Taylor. Thank you. We all appreciate you for taking care of Darren.
0: Oh, a very, very lucky girl, Amy. A very lucky. I tell you what, Darren's an absolute cracker. It really is.
1: Hey, Darren, now you owe me my 50 pounds, please.
0: Ice Road Truckers, Todd and Lisa, how you doing?
2: You're very welcome.
0: How you doing, guys? You're right.
3: Yes, good. How are you?
0: Really good. Now, Todd, I know we spoke just before we came on air. You're heading back first thing in the morning.
1: We both are, actually.
0: Our planes
1: actually fly out the same time to different locations.
0: Oh, my goodness, man.
3: I was wondering if we're on the same plane or not.
0: Blimey. How's it been this weekend?
3: It's good. It's been warm.
1: It's been busy. The weather's gotten better. The crowd's gotten bigger. Okay. So it's been a pretty good weekend.
0: This is my first time at Truckfest Edinburgh, and just the size of the place.
1: Yeah.
0: I got lost yesterday, and I was literally worried if I was going to make it on air because I got lost.
1: Yeah, so that tells you how many people are in here when you can't even barely walk the streets, are so crowded.
0: That's right. Yeah. That's right. Now, Ice Road Truckers. Wow, that is such a show. How long have you guys been doing that?
1: Lisa's been doing it for longer than I have. So I think she started. Yeah, I mean, it's been 20 years spread out.
3: Yeah.
1: For actually both of us doing rally TV. So she started Ice Road Truckers at the same time I was doing a show called The Axeman on History with logging.
0: Right.
1: And then I got invited in to come in to see if I could. The way they approached me was, do you think you got what it takes to do the ice roads? And that's how I got introduced and then started it with Lisa and the cast in 2013.
3: Which season? Seven.
1: Seven? Yep, so season seven is when I came in. So Lisa came in, I believe, on season three?
3: Season three.
0: Has it changed your life, that show?
3: Yeah.
1: Oh,
3: life
1: absolutely.
3: Life is not the same. It's become part of who I am now. It's like... Yeah. Some people are like, oh, I don't know if I like your TV
1: personality. I don't think it's changed us person-wise. It's changed our lives as in we've got to do things that most people will never get to do in their lifetime. Yeah. You know, going up and taking the challenge of the ice roads and actually delivering loads to those remote communities. Not a lot of people are ever going to get that chance to do that in their lifetime. I know they'd love to, and so we've definitely been blessed with that.
3: Even the extracurricular stuff, like I've got to, you know, drive in the monster trucks and like travel all over the world.
1: Ride motorbikes in other countries.
3: Yeah, ride the dirt bikes in other countries.
1: Yeah.
3: And just kind of, I didn't realize it, but I think a couple of years ago, I think I invited myself to someone's house and stayed there, and I didn't really even realize I did it.
0: Oh, dear,
3: she
0: really?
3: Didn't know who I was. I thought she was a fan. I'm like, I'm coming over, and went over, and she's like, who are you? I'm like, I've stayed at your house for 2 days. You don't know who I am?
0: No. Oh, my goodness me. Yeah. Wow. So talk to me about the trucks that you drive then. For those that don't know, they're monster trucks. They really, they're not as in monster trucks, but they are ginormous.
1: Yeah. Go ahead, please.
3: I think they sit. Yours sit higher. Ours sit lower. But mine's like longer. But they're not. They're not wider.
0: Not wider at all.
3: I don't think so.
1: Yeah. They're not any wider. No. They're probably a little bit longer, and way shorter for the height wise.
3: Yeah.
1: But the main thing that we have that we need in the ice roads is those double rear ends and full lockers in the back, so you have all four tires digging and pulling in the back. That's one of the main features. Well, most of these trucks are just a one-wheel drive truck because they're highway trucks. They're not designed for the ice roads and off-road.
0: Absolutely. Yeah, that's right.
1: So those are what our trucks have an extra feature. But your guys' trucks, me and Lisa sat in one today and rubbed one up, and we wanted to drive it, but we couldn't. There's too many people around. We probably smacked somebody. So anyhow, but the Scanias and the trucks we sat in are just amazing. They're so comfortable, and there's so much room on the inside. I mean, you could have a dance party in there.
0: It's honestly eye opening for me when I come to Truckfest, and the quality of the inside of a cab is
1: they're amazing.
0: It's so like a hotel room, isn't it?
1: You can think of
0: absolutely. Yeah.
3: It's not even the insides; it's the outsides too. I've never seen my truck this clean ever.
1: Ever.
0: What's the strangest thing you've been asked to haul?
1: Strangest thing.
0: Is it just normal standard things?
1: It's just everything from equipment to farm equipment to heavy equipment to trucks to...
3: Well, I've gotten to drive in the other country, so I've hauled a goddess, I've hauled llamas, I've hauled...
1: Yes, so she's definitely hauled some more extreme things than I have.
0: Wow. So you've been driving longer than Todd?
3: No, I don't think driving longer, but... Oh, yeah, I've hauled dinosaurs.
1: You've
0: hauled dinosaurs?
3: Yeah, and I accidentally decapitated them on a bridge.
0: Right. What happens? Is there a insurance policy in place for these sort of things? No, it's one of those things.
3: In South America, it was an artist's thing, and we were going through 40-some tunnels, and we went hours and hours watching the roof and the heads of the dinosaurs on everything, and then it was one last bridge before we were home free, and I'm like, I forgot the bridge was covered.
0: Oh, no.
3: Decapitated them all after
0: 13
3: hours.
0: Do you guys drive solo on your own, or do you have a driver's mate with you?
3: I drive on my own.
1: Yeah, what you mean, when we're filming or not filming?
0: Well, a bit of both, really.
1: No, filming, we've always got somebody with us.
0: Right.
1: There's never a spare driver. We are the only drivers, period. There's never a spare driver. But at home, we drive solo every day, all week long, all month long, all year long.
0: And I suppose you cover a lot of miles with what you do. If you do come into a bit of a sticky situation, how well coped are you, if you, like you say, you're on your own, to get out of that situation?
1: Well, I could definitely speak for both of us on that. After we've been in all those situations 1,000 times and come up with the solutions on how to get out of them, we're pretty good at getting out of any solution we get thrown in.
0: Oh, I love it.
3: I feel like the tool list gets longer and longer.
1: Yes.
3: Spare parts and tools you pack in your truck.
1: Yep.
0: So you always got something ready
1: especially in the cold conditions.
0: How cold does it get, Todd?
1: Well, and get up to negative 70 with the wind chill factor.
0: Yeah, negative 70.
1: Pretty freaking cold out there.
3: Yeah,
0: that's unbelievable. Absolutely unbelievable. Right, we've got I've got a message that's literally come in, and a big shout out to Jim at Truckfest Scotland. So, can you, Todd, say, Jim, thank you very much for tuning into HGV1.
1: Yeah, Jim, are you listening out there, Jim? Is there any Jims listening?
0: Jim here? Is there anybody called Jim here?
1: Yeah, huge shout out to Jim right now for listening to HGV1 Radio. You have definitely tuned into a proper state radio station.
0: Absolutely, he's the Jim station for truckers.
1: Oh, it's Jim Snedden? Oh, I know Jim.
0: You know Jim?
1: Yeah.
0: Okay.
1: Yes, let's go find him.
0: Where is he? Is he here? Is he on site?
1: Oh, he's probably hiding now.
0: He's on site. Yeah. Right, everybody here, can we say a massive, massive big cheer for the Ice Road Truckers, please?
1: Thank you, guys.
0: Thank you, Lisa. Todd, thank you very much. Look after yourselves. Be good. And this is HGV1. It is, of course, the station for truckers.

0: Miles Smith and Stay on HGV1. Hello, this is Nick, and my goodness me, how exciting am I? I'm feeling very exciting because this is the second day at Trackfest in Edinburgh. It's with the Malcolm Group, Smarter Fleets, Seamless Distribution, and of course, Nationwide Reach. And joining me are my two favourite people. It is Bobby and Labzy. How are you doing, guys?
1: Hey. Very, very good, thank you, mate. How are you?
0: No, I'm good. I tell you what, I've met some beautiful, beautiful people, but you guys have been gallivanting all over the showground.
1: Oh, mate, we've been absolutely everywhere. I think, genuinely, over the past 2 days, we've done over 15 miles walking just around the showground.
0: How many steps is that? Because I know you've got a step counter on.
1: I think yesterday was about 22,000, and we're well over 10,000 today.
0: Big it up mental. For you guys. Well done, well done.
2: A lot of walking. A lot of walking.
0: Bobby, you love to walk.
2: I do.
0: You love to
2: talk, that's me.
0: Now, listen, what did we do earlier? One of the first things we did when we got here, there were three girls singing on the stage,
2: yep.
0: On the trailer.
1: Yep.
0: My goodness me, we had a boogie.
1: Oh, we started the party, mate. We started the party over there.
2: Party started.
0: We also ended it as well.
1: Oh, yeah, that's true.
0: We ended it as well. Let's be honest. Let's put our hands up to that. But overall, guys, I mean, wow, what an atmosphere Trackfest Scotland is.
2: Utterly incredible. I'm very pleased with how well it's gone. It's if anyone's never been here, the sheer size of this place, you don't realise it until you're here and you see how big it is. And the amount of people here as well. There's got to be more today than there was yesterday.
0: Oh, miles more.
2: There's got
0: miles
2: to be.
0: Miles more.
2: You can't even walk down the side streets though, trying to get through people.
1: Not even that, but every single person that we have approached, you know, to do a little bit of content with, have a look at their trucks. Just all absolute legends.
0: Absolute legends, and they're up for it. And do you know what I mean? This is what we like. I mean, yesterday, I'm going to put a spoiler out because these videos aren't out yet.
2: Yeah.
0: But we were walking, and the smell of the food that was cooking on the barbecue was divine.
1: Yeah.
0: Do you know what? Let's be cheeky. Let's say, let's have a. Is it possible for a hot dog? And we will review the hot dog.
1: And we did.
0: We sure did. But I went a little bit one further than that. I had a chicken kebab skewer as well.
1: You did. Yeah.
0: Again, beautiful. I'm mouth-watering right now.
2: I regret not having one because that looked insane.
0: Honestly, Bobby, it was delicious. Absolutely delicious.
1: But it does, that in itself shows the generosity of the people here and the community coming together at Trackfest, don't it?
0: This is what I'm saying, right? If you've never experienced Trackfest before, head over to trackfest.co.uk, by the way. We're all over the country. All over the... Shepton, next. Mm. Down south. Down south. And
2: Somerset.
0: And I tell you what, if you can get yourself down to Trackfest in Shepton, Somerset, please do. Come and say hello to us. We'll be there.
1: Yeah.
2: Come have a chat.
0: Absolutely.
2: That's what we're here for.
0: And it is. What my point I'm digressing, but my point in saying that is it is such a family community event, isn't it?
1: Yeah. My favourite thing to see when you're here is either a mother or a father, and they've got their kid in the truck with them, and they're just pressing the accelerator over and over again. Side pipe action coming out the side of the truck. It's just awesome to see. It's the future of truckers being born at Trackfest.
0: This is it. This is why it's so very important. Now, you guys, you do a lot for, you know, just the thought of a new generation of truckers.
2: Yeah.
0: You know, people that may have not been in the industry, but they're contemplating on having a career in it. I mean, why did you guys decide to do that?
2: Do you want to take that one?
1: I mean, we decided to do it personally because of personal experiences that I had when I joined the industry. And if you're not strong-minded, you can be quite easily put off. But we wanted to create that positive space for drivers to come in and actually shine a light on what's good about the industry. And there is a lot of good stuff about the industry. Obviously, you have your good days and you have your bad days, but that's the same as every single industry out there. So, we're just really pushing to create that positive space and bring in new drivers, because this industry, I think it's 40,000 new drivers we need every single year.
2: It's more than that now.
1: Is it more than that now?
2: More than 40,000 every year.
0: Hold on a minute. More than 40,000 brand new drivers is needed every single year.
2: It's now, I think it's 40 to 70,000 we need every year now, just to keep it going.
1: And that number's going to go up because the average age of a driver currently is sitting at, I believe, correct me if I'm wrong, 56.
2: Yeah, about 55, 56.
1: So the longer that goes on, the less drivers are going to be in the industry. So we need a big push on getting new people in here and shine a light on how good this job actually is.
0: What about actually going round to primary schools, taking a truck and doing a proper talk?
1: I think that would work, yeah. I mean, old kids love trucks as well, don't they?
0: They sure. I think, right, okay, let's speak to producers, let's speak to the bosses.
1: Let's get this going.
0: Let's sort it out. Guys, are you back out on the showground?
1: We're going to have another walk round, so if anyone does see us on the showground, feel free to come say hello, shout Labsy or Bobby, and we'll come over and have a little chat, potentially have a look at your truck as well.
0: Absolutely. And they are such lovely guys, very approachable and absolute legends. Proud to call them my colleagues. This is HGV1 live at Truck Fest Scotland with the Malcolm Group. 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

Imagine Dragons and Believer on HGV1. This is the station for truckers. I'm Rick with you until 4 o'clock this afternoon. We're live at Truckfest Scotland for the second day with the Malcolm Group. This is HGV1.

Row beside you if you touch his truck. It's Breland. And my truck on HGV1, it is the station for truckers. I'm Nick. Hello. Hello, my little chicken nuggets. How are you? You're right. Oh, fantastic. Do you know what? People just walking past, some with ice creams, and I'm sat here with no ice cream. It's a very, very jealous sort of thing going on. It really is. But hello. Thank you very much for your company. Yeah, we're live at Truck Fest Scotland with the Malcolm Group. And I tell you what, a couple of that.

0: lads have just joined me in the studio right now. Kwan and Alan, hello.
1: Hello. Hi, hello.
0: Right, first of all, Kwan, where are you from?
1: So we are from Promethean Tyre Group, and we are a premium provider of commercial tyres.
0: Beautifully done, beautifully done. Now, how important is our tyres? Let's be honest.
2: Well, it's the second biggest cost on most trucks, so getting your tyres right is quite important.
0: It's very important, isn't it? Absolutely. Now, how important is it for you guys to be something like Truckfest?
1: So brand image is a massive thing for us, and we are relatively new in the premium tyre space, so our history goes back with Pirelli tyres.
0: That's right, this is it, yeah.
1: So since we've spun off from then, the Promethean brand has actually been around for 10 years almost, but since for the last 4 years we've now been trying to go on our own, specialising purely in commercial tyres. So,
0: and how's it going?
2: Really well, to be fair. I mean, we've got various things now that are bringing different fleets and stuff on board, to the fact we've got portals, we've got things for compliance. You know, we're pushing a full premium policy and the actual service that goes along with it. So we're looking for guys that are not looking for throwaway tyres. We're looking for something more premium, and that we can get the right service providers and stuff in, that they can regroove the tyres and get everything done properly.
0: I think that's wonderful. Honestly, I think that's absolutely fantastic. Have you had people coming up chatting to you whilst you've been here at Truckfest?
2: It has been such a busy show for us. It has been absolutely fantastic. Don't get me wrong, I think we're in a really good bit right at the entrance.
0: Of course, it was a nice spot. Whose idea was that? Was that yours, Kwan?
1: I think we just got very lucky.
0: Very nice. I mean, like I say, you know, very important to, you know, get your presence at Truckfest. And what an event to do it at. Truckfest is, it's all over the country. Do you go to various ones all over the country?
2: I haven't. I'm the Scottish-based person, but I mean, Kwan has been around the whole country, seen them all.
1: This is my third one for my sins, yep. We are, I think, it solidified us for doing more next year. It's been great at every event. The one today, this weekend at Edinburgh, has been huge. I don't think we're fully prepared for it.
0: Kwan, mate, listen, right, I was here yesterday, okay, and I went for a little wander. I was due to be on air at 1 o'clock. I got lost, and I was panicking, thinking, am I going to get on air or not? Thankfully, I did. If my boss is listening, Mikey Folger. But yeah, this is huge, isn't it? This is huge. I mean, I've been to. Have you been to, Alan, to other Truckfests before?
2: I haven't.
0: So this is your first.
2: Well, I've been to this one.
0: Right.
2: Many years in the past.
0: Okay.
2: But,
0: yeah.
2: You know, I tend to not travel further past the border, to be fair.
0: Don't blame you, Alan. I don't blame you. How long have you been with the company, Alan?
2: I've been with the company for 3 years.
0: What's your role? What do you do?
2: I'm the business development manager for Scotland and for the north of England. So my job to try and get these transporters on board.
0: That's right. Wow. But I tell you what, you're doing a fantastic job. And what about yourself, Kwan? How long have you been with the company?
1: Only 8 months. So
0: okay.
1: Completely new to the tyre industry. So there's been a lot of learning on the job for me, but it's been fantastic so far.
0: Often they say, though, and I'm sure you'll agree with me, Alan, that often they say that the best way to learn is on the job, doing it.
2: 100%.
0: I mean, all I do is press a few buttons. But again, learn on the job. Learn on the job. He's happy with that one. He's happy. Right, so anything else you want to say to anybody that, you know, even if they're here at Truckfest, what's the sort of crack-off time that they can come and see you at?
1: So up till 4 p.m. we are running the truck racing simulator at our stand.
0: Wow.
1: And if they set the fastest lap, there is a chance for them to win a brand new iPad. So
0: Okay, if you're here at Truckfest in Edinburgh and you would like to win an iPad, then head over. Just again, you're right at the entrance, aren't you?
1: By the arena.
0: By the arena. Come and see these guys and their wonderful team, and good luck if you're in the chance to win that iPad. Can I join in?
2: Yeah, of course.
0: Are you sure? Okay. Well, I'm coming down. This is HGV1. It's the State of the Truckers. Thanks, guys.
3: Thank you. HGV1.

SGV1. We're live at Truckfest Scotland with the Malcolm Group, and a big hello to Smiley. Hello, Smiley. Thank you very much for choosing SGV1. It is the station for truckers. Here's the Kaiser Chiefs, and it's Ruby.

course, the station, the Truckers. We're live at Truckfest Scotland with the Malcolm Group, Smarter Fleets, Seamless Distribution, and Nationwide Reach. And we're moving straight on to this one. It's What Floors and Don't Want to Say Goodnight on the station for Truckers. It's HGV1.

0: Denver and Country Roads on HGV One. This is Nick live at Truckfest Scotland with the Malcolm Group, and I have the most delightful little lad sitting in front of me. He's got a packet of Jammy Dodgers that we've given to him. It's Harry. Hello, Harry.
1: I got my first charms.
0: You've got your first what?
1: Charms.
0: We've got your first charms. What are they? Let's have a look at them, Harry. Okay, now what Harry's given me is a lovely bag, and he has got some Harvey & Co. charms. Now, these are very delightful. Oh, you're a big fan of these charms, are you, Harry?
1: Yeah.
0: Well, what was it like being at Truckfest, Harry?
1: Good.
0: What's your favourite? What's your favourite thing?
1: The rides.
0: Oh, Harry loves the rides. He absolutely loves the rides. And who's this next to you? Is this Mummy?
1: Yeah.
0: Hello. How are you?
2: Okay, good.
0: Very nice. Thank you for popping on. Harry, will you do me a favour? Will you do me a favour, please?
1: Yeah.
0: Will you say, this is Harry, and there's more big songs to come?
1: La la la.
2: And there's more big songs to come.
1: La la la la.
0: He can't do it. He can't tell. Mum, get onto the mic and you say it, please. This is whatever your name is, and more big songs to come.
3: This is Helen, and there's more big songs to come.
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1: Prime Minister says that Britain may need a written constitution as the country adopts a new approach to government. Andy Burnham says the increased devolution that he's proposing fundamentally changes the way that Britain's governed, and we may need a catch-all constitutional document. The vast wildfire near Bordeaux in France, which scorched an area four times the size of Paris and forced nearly 250,000 people to evacuate their home, remains contained but is still burning. Hundreds of miles away, a new ablaze in Provence has not yet been contained. 3,000 firefighters remain deployed across the two sites. More than 2,000 people have crossed the English Channel in small boats since Andy Burnham became Prime Minister. The latest figures show that 326 migrants arrived in four boats yesterday. However, the total for the year so far is down significantly when compared with this time in 2025. And Madonna was joined by Kylie Minogue for a surprise performance at World Pride in Amsterdam overnight. That's the latest from Radio News Hub. I'm John Collins.
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1: There'll be the odd rain shower in northern Scotland as we move deeper into this afternoon. Fine, dry and pretty hot around the rest of the UK. Your high today is 28 degrees Celsius.
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And moving straight on to this one from Olivia Dean. 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

0: GB1, it's the station for truckers, live from Truckfest with the Malcolm Group. I tell you what, right, we had so much fun here at Truckfest. There hasn't been time to even go and explore the hidden street beneath the city of Edinburgh. The real Mary King's Close is a network of preserved 17th century streets buried beneath the Royal Mile. Who knows if there's time? Mikey Faulkner, do we have time to go and explore?
1: I think we should do it. I think what we should do is we should stay another night and go tonight.
0: So?
1: But when it gets dark.
0: Let's do it.
1: That'd be amazing.
0: Let's do it. I'm up for it.
1: But we have to talk in our spooky voices when we do it.
0: Okay.
1: Like that.
0: Yeah, of course, because we did a paranormal...
1: We did.
0: For HGV1 a while ago, didn't we?
1: We did, yeah. We went and explored... Was it Delapre Abbey in Northampton?
0: We did.
1: Yeah,
0: sure
1: so
0: did.
1: We need to do one this year.
0: Anyway,
1: so if anybody lives in a haunted house, let us know. Or haunted truck. Haunted truck would
0: yeah,
1: be even
0: haunted
1: better.
0: Truck. Let's forget the paranormal for the moment, because we're here at Truckfest, Scotland, Mikey. Now, I would say normally this is like a weekend for you to have a bit of a... A relaxing time, but it's not. You
1: it's
0: have been
1: never a relaxing
0: no,
1: time.
0: No, but normally you're in the arena, aren't you?
1: Yeah, I mean it's a very different job from doing the radio side
0: yeah.
1: of it. But it is just as busy. It's it's chaotic. So much is going on all the time. But I've got a chance to actually sit at the radio station over this weekend because the other shows I do in the arena. So it's actually been a pleasure to be able to sit with you guys and see what you guys do
0: well,
1: and see what you get up to.
0: An absolute sterling job, Mikey. You really have. And without you and the rest of the team.
1: It'd just be you sat on your own.
0: Yeah, who wants that? Not a lot. Okie doke. Well, listen, I've got Chris Brooks coming up after 4 o'clock. But in the meantime, more big music on the station for truckers.
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podcast yesterday. I have never been to a showground this massive. It is unbelievable. Here's Poison Arrow. It's ABC on the Station for Truckers.

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0: and Word Up on HGV1. It's the Station for Truckers. Well, that's it from me and day two at Truckfest. Everybody here, can you give us a big shout? Yay! Oh, do you know what? It's been an absolute blast. Mikey, quickly. How you doing, boss?
1: Doing really well. We had a fantastic day.
0: Fantastic. I'll catch you later, mate. See you later. 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
1: A teenage girl has died after suffering a medical episode at the Kendal Calling Festival. John Collins has all the details.
2: The 17-year-old died at just after 2 a.m. this morning at the festival in the Lake District. Cumbria police have said that her family have been told and are being supported by specialist officers. A spokesperson for the festival said paramedics and medical personnel provided emergency care and did everything they could. They've also extended their deepest sympathies to the individual's family.
1: Over 2,000 people have crossed the channel since Andy Burnham became PM. The latest figures show 326 people arrived in four boats yesterday, bringing the total number up to 2,057 during his tenure. Despite this, the figure for this year is down significantly compared to last. Anil Fauci admits his career farewell exceeded all expectations after the cyclist cemented his status as Scotland's most prolific Commonwealth Games winner. That's the latest here from Radio News Hub. I'm Matthew Dudley.
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1: Increasing cloud in some western areas may bring the odd spot of rain later, but many places will stay dry. You can expect highs of around 28 degrees Celsius.
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5: 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Or will Taylor Swift hold on for the 8th week with I Knew It, I Knew You?
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5: 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This week's chart is coming up in just a second. First of all, as always, recapping last week's Hot 10. And at 10, Zara Larsson, Midnight Sun.

tune from Somba and My Body Isn't Ready on the UK Hot 40 Countdown. Last week at song 9, Zara Larsson at 10 with Midnight Sun. As we recap last week's Hot 10, we find Alex Warren at 8 with Ordinary. They say

Mars and I Just Might on the UK Hot 40 Countdown. Good to have you with us. This is Chris recapping last week's Hot 10. Stella Lefty Boston at 6, Bruno Mars at 5, and at 4. Second song inside the Hot 10 last week for Somber, his home wrecker.

Shearer, Burna Boy, Die Die, song 3 on the UK Hot 40 countdown last week. That will probably slip this week as the World Cup is now over. I think from the moment England got knocked out, we didn't care for it anymore. Alex Warren last week, song 2, Fever Dream on the UK Hot 40.

Taylor Swift, I Knew It, I Knew You, number one for the seventh week last week on the UK Hot 40 Countdown. Is she going to hold on and make it eight? We will find out very soon as we go with this week's brand new UK Hot 40.

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playing the biggest songs as played on radio stations across the UK over the past 7 days. Taylor Swift at the top with her tune from Toy Story 5, but facing challenges this week from Stella Lefty and that brand new tune from Take That. We'll find out who makes it just before 7 tonight. This week, 5 non-movers, 4 re-entries, 18 go down, 12 go up, and 1 new entry on the chart this week. Right, you ready? Let's do it.

Benson Boone and Beautiful Things on the UK Hot 40 Countdown this week at 39. Miles Smith got us underway at 40 with Stargazing. And we continue. Another tune that's been on the chart for a while, Shaboozy and a Bar Song at 38.

Sunny Swims just announced his European and UK tour for next year, which is called the Ugly Tour. He's got brand new music out as well. And there's The Door on the UK Hot 40 Countdown at 37 this week. 36, Harry Styles, Dance No More.

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1: It's the UK Hot 40 Countdown, Olivia Dean and So Easy to Fall in Love at 31 this week. Hope you're doing okay. This is Chris Brooks, the UK Hot 40 Countdown. 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

Taylor Swift on the UK Hot 40 Countdown with Opal Light at song 27. 26, it's Madonna. 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

0: by Miles Smith and Stay, UK Hot 40 Countdown 25 this week. Who's going to be at number one then? We've heard the Take That song, so it's not going to be Take That. Could still be Stella Lefty, or of course Taylor Swift could hold on for the eighth week running.
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0: So Simon Cowell's latest band are back with a brand new tune using a very familiar chorus from The Cutting Crew. Here's December 10 and Us Against the World, our one to watch this week.
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intro tune, and it works really well on that. December 10, Us Against the World on the UK Hot 40 Countdown, SR1 to watch this week. Right, back into the UK Hot 40, and Niall Horan from the album Dinner Party, down three places at 24 this week. Brand new tune. This is called 10.

Post Malone, who said this week he is going to go back to his hip-hop roots, which I can't wait for. Post Malone, Morgan Wallen, and I had some help on the UK Hot 40 Countdown at 21, and our halfway house at 20, it's Calvin Harris.

BB Rexha, Faithless, and New Religion. No Move at 19 on the UK Hot 40 Countdown, and Calvin Harris with Jazzy Satisfy at song 20. Right, second highest new entry of the week. This song just keeps coming. Tame Impala with Jenny and Dracula at 18 this week.

0: places at 17. Tame Impala with Jenny before that at 18, as we get closer to possibly a brand new number one. We'll find out very soon as the UK Hot 40 countdown continues. The UK
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0: It's the collaboration no one knew they needed, but now I can't get enough of. Snoop Dogg, Chaka Khan, and Boogie's in My Soul. It's the UK Hot 40 Countdown. Hope you're doing okay. This is Chris for Song 15, and it's Harry Styles. American Girls on the UK Hot 40.

is Ray and Where Is My Husband on the UK Hot 40 Countdown. Up one place at song 12, Ariana Grande before that, and Hate That I Made You Love Me at 13. As we continue, nearly in the top 10, Zara Larsson.

tune from Somba and My Body Isn't Ready. That is my anthem at the moment because I've got to go to Tenerife in November and my body definitely isn't ready. So I'll be singing that till I get into shape. Inside the top 10, UK Hot 40 countdown. Is Taylor Swift going to hold on for 8 weeks? We will find out as we continue on the

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pretty surprised to see that fall on the chart this week. Stella Lefty down two places at song 8 with Boston on the UK Hot 40 Countdown. Right, song 7, another tune we thought could be number 1 today, Olivia Rodrigo and Stupid Song.

Alex Warren, Ordinary on the UK Hot 40 Countdown at 6 this week. And at 5, it's slipping, but still in the top 10 for Shakira and Burna Boy, is Die Die.

0: Second tune from Somba inside the Hot 10 this week. Homewrecker at 3, which means there's 2 songs left. One of them is going to be at number 1. We'll find out who it is after we recap the 10 you just heard.
1: 10.
0: At 10, Somba and My Body Isn't Ready. Another, Talk to You at 9.
1: Eight.
0: Stella Lefty, Boston.
1: Seven.
0: No Move at 7, Olivia Rodrigo and Stupid Song. Walking through the park
1: with my head. 6.
0: Alex Warren, Ordinary.
1: 5.
0: Shakira and Burna Boy with Die Die.
1: 4.
0: Bruno Mars, I Just Might. Hey, Mr. DJ.
1: 3.
0: And you just heard Somba, Homewrecker at song 3. So 2 songs left. Who's going to be at number 1? Taylor Swift for the 8th week running? Or will it be Alex Warren, Dream? Well, I can tell you at song 2, it's Alex Warren.

Alex Warren and Fever Dream on the UK Hot 40 Countdown at 2, which means for the 8th week running, Taylor Swift has remained at number 1 with her song from the Toy Story 5 soundtrack, I Knew It, I Knew You.

0: Taylor Swift, I Knew It, I Knew You, on the UK Hot 40 Countdown for the 8th week. That's the number one. Can she fight off Stella Lefty and Boston, or even that new song from Take That? We'll find out together. Join us same time, same place next week to find out. Until then, have a great week.
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0: 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I'll be back next Sunday from 4 on HGV1.
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5: Over 2,000 people have crossed the English Channel since Andy Burnham became PM. However, the overall number compared to 2025 is down significantly. Home Secretary Shabana Mahmood says what they're doing is working.
6: It is having an impact. We've seen already 1,100 boats and engines seized. That is taking out of circulation equipment that would have been used in order to facilitate people crossing the Channel. We've seen 1,900 arrests of people smugglers so far this year.
5: After a Scottish woman's body was found in a suitcase in Athens, a man has now been arrested. The 26-year-old, who is described as a foreigner by Greek police, was arrested after the death of Elizabeth Jane Ross. And Neil Farchi admits his career farewell exceeded all expectations after the cyclist cemented his status as Scotland's most prolific Commonwealth Games winner. Farchi moved top of the list on his own with gold in the men's tandem B1000m time trial. That's the latest from Radio News Hub. I'm Matthew Dudley.
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5: Cloud will increase across Northern Ireland, Scotland and the north of England, bringing some outbreaks of rain. Elsewhere, mostly dry with clear spells. Lows, though, of around 13 degrees Celsius.
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and Cowgirl. Good evening. Great to have you riding shotgun. This is HGV One Country. Pete with you, keeping you company as we roll through the highways and the byways, settling you into the finest country cuts that you're going to get on the dial. Let's fire it up straight away. Riley Green, and this is My First Everything. You

0: That's the producer's record of the week right there, Flatland Cavalry, and Never Coming Back, a great song here on HGV One Country.
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0: those great sounds that you hear on radio these days. That's Stephen Wilson Jr. and a track simply called Gary. Now, my old mate Stan over there at Stanford said to me, "You've don't and have never played C.W. McCall Convoy." Yes, we have, and guess what?
1: Breaker 19, this here's a rubber duck. You got a copy on me, Big Ben? Come on. Yeah, 10-4, Big Ben, for sure, for sure. By golly, it's clean, clear to Flagtown. Come on. Yeah, it's a big 10-4 there, Big Ben. Yeah, we definitely got the front door, good buddy. Mercy sakes alive, looks like we've got us a convoy.
2: It was the dark of the moon on the 6th of June in a Kenworth pulling logs. Cab over Pete with a reefer on and a Jimmy hauling hogs. We is heading for Bear on I-10 about a mile out of Shaky Town. I says, "Big Ben, this here's a rubber duck, and I'm about to put the

0: to a 10-4, about 5 mile or so. 10, roger, them hulks is getting intense up here.
1: By the time we got into Tulsa Town, we had 85 trucks in all. But they's a roadblock up on the clover leaf, and them bears was wall to wall. Yeah, them smokies as thick as bugs on a bumper. 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I says, calling all trucks, this here is the duck. We about to

0: negatory, Big Ben. You're still too close. Yeah, them hawks are starting to close up my sinuses. Mercy sakes, you better back off another 10.
1: Well, we rolled up Interstate 44 like a rocket sled on rails. We tore up all of our swindle sheets and left them setting on the scales. By the time we hit that shy town, them bears was getting smart. They'd brought up some reinforcements from the Illinois National Guard. There's armored cars and tanks and jeeps and rigs of every size. Yeah, them chicken coops was full of bears and choppers filled the skies. Well, we shot the line, we went for broke with 1,000 screaming trucks and 11 long-haired friends of Jesus in a chartreuse microbus.
0: Hey, rubber duck to Sodbuster, come on here, yeah, 10-4, Sodbuster, listen, you want to put that microbus in behind that suicide jockey? Yeah, he's hauling dynamite, and he needs all the help he can get.
1: Well, we laid a strip for the Jersey Shore, prepared to cross the line. I could see the bridge was lined with bears, but it didn't have a doggone dime. I says, Pigpen, this here's a rubber duck, we just ain't going to pay no toll. So we crashed the gate doing 98, I says, let them

a lady that's doing a lot of business in the country field at the moment. Ella Langley there, Weren't for the Wind, here on HGV One Country. Right, Sunday evening, and we've got some great stuff still to come your way. Brad Paisley is up in a few moments' time with Mud on the Tires, and then in the second hour, we head towards that top 20. I've

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Big sound there from Tony Justice, and we drive trucks here on HGV One Country. We head out now. George Strait's back on your radio. Another lighter.

Drifting sound of Glen Campbell there with Wichita Linesman, a song that first drifted across UK radios back in 68 when the country was glued to a brand new colour TV set and the world was watching Apollo astronauts take their early steps in space. Fast forward to today and we head to Nashville. Drew Baldridge is on the way and celebrating tough people who keep things moving.

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1: Over 2,000 people have crossed the channel in the week since Andy Burnham took over as PM. However, we are at the lowest level of small boat crossings in years.
2: The number of crossings is down by 50% this year compared with the same period in 2025. And the month we've just had, July, has been the lowest number for 6 years for people crossing. So clearly progress is being made, but we're not complacent.
1: The PM spoke in Dover today after announcing plans to double the amount of officers by the coast. A man has been arrested following the death of a Scottish woman whose body was found in a suitcase in Athens. 26-year-old man was arrested after the death of Elizabeth Jane Ross. The 38-year-old's body was discovered inside a suitcase by a homeless man in a derelict building last month. And Chelsea have signed the Argentinian international Valentin Barco from their sister club Strasbourg on a 7-year deal. That's the latest here from Radio News Hub. I'm Matthew Dudley.
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1: Cloud will increase across Northern Ireland, Scotland and the north of England, bringing some outbreaks of rain. Elsewhere, mostly dry with clear spells. Lows, though, of around 13 degrees Celsius.
0: Now, PT on HGV One.

Okay, that's Riley Green for you there at 19 this week. And Think As You Drink, that's that perfect mix of humour and heart, country storytelling at its finest. Now, just before that, John Pardy kicked us off. Number 20 this week, and Boots Off, Sunshine Vibe On, and a proper classic party attitude and a big grin to match. And sliding in this week at 18, Lainey Wilson's brand new one. Yes, it's Keys, Phone and Wallet. 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

John King there, and of course, getting drinking, proper back porch country, ice cold attitude, and a chorus built for summer. 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Playing.

Elena with All My Exes featuring Case Matthews. That playful modern twist on a country theme. And fun fact, when Lauren first broke through, US country fans were just starting to see Nashville acts fill in bigger venues over here. Now we've head towards Luke Bryan on the top 20, country and She Knows It, pure feel good stadium record.

0: HGV One Country, we are at number 11 in the top 20 this week. John Morgan, and one of those songs that hit you right in the memory lane with words like "I was a kid when tracks like that were spinning round the dial." Absolute magic.
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2: In the cab and on your smart speaker.

HGV1 Country with me, Pete T. We're on the top 20. Boston's Stella Lefley. We heard Kenny Chesney, Carry On. And there you had Kane Brown and Woman. Heading towards number 4 this week, and we're cracking up the big guitars and even bigger attitudes. Jason Aldean, Don't Tell On Me. Aldean doing exactly what Aldean does. A full throttle, boots down country, number 4, and it's a

We're safely into the top three, Luke Combs and Be By You, holding firm, and we head towards the business end of the charts. Number two this week, Ella Langley and Morgan Wallen with I Can't Love You Anymore. And that leads us straight into this week's number one on the top 20, Morgan Wallen, Don't We? Big voices, big songs, and a massive finish to the country countdown.

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1: Officers are being doubled in Dover to help protect our border from small boat crossings.
2: And we know we've already disrupted 46,000 crossings, so it is making a difference. That's why we're doubling the number of NCA officers, because we know that this is the work we need to do in order to secure our border.
1: That was the Home Secretary Shabana Mahmood, who spoke after the numbers were announced on small boat crossings this month. Since Andy Burnham came into power, we have seen over 2,000 people cross the Channel, a number significantly smaller than in 2025. After a Scottish woman's body was found in a suitcase in Athens, a man has been arrested. 26-year-old man, who was described as a foreigner by Greek police, was arrested after the death of Elizabeth Jane Ross. A man has been shot dead at a traveller site near Swindon. Wiltshire police have launched a murder investigation and arrested a man in his 70s and a woman in her 40s. And Real Madrid have praised UEFA for helping protect football at a decisive moment after FIFA abandoned plans to sell stakes in the World Cup. That's the latest from Radio News Hub. I'm Matthew Dudley.
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1: Looking into Monday, rain spreading north across Scotland with showers in Northern Ireland. Other areas remaining dry though with sunny spells. Feeling hot in the southeast with highs of around 29 degrees Celsius.
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SUV Country with me, PT, Morgan Moroney there, and Tennessee Orange. Two songs that's talked about a lot, by the way, is that one called Tennessee Orange by Megan Moroney, and this one, believe it or not, yep, great song too. Beer and Sunshine, Darius Rucker.

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0: Carrie Underwood and Heartbeat here on HGV1 Country. So great to have you along. How's the journey going tonight?
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Grace Adkins gets us underway in this hour, and we're going to miss you. That was a great chart, wasn't it? Really, really enjoyed that. We'll be back with the top 20 next week. But a track that I haven't played in a little while, and somebody asked and requested this. Big number now. Aaron Tippin and When the Stars and Stripes and the Eagles Fly. Here on HGV One Country.

That's Nate Smith and Whiskey on You. A few years ago, I used to work at a radio station, and one of the presenters there was always racking, stacking and packing them. And that's what we're doing today. Woo! Lone Star, What About Now? HGV One Country. Great to have you along tonight, by the way.

0: It's Morgan Wallen, and just in case what? I have got no idea, but that's the way it goes, I kind of guess. Right, now, if you want a dedication request or just want to say hi to us here in the studio, dead easy way to do it. Just truck across there to the socials and you'll find us there. Put a little message on there and we'll get whatever track, or if you want a little announcement, live on the radio.
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HGV One Country playing a great song from Kenny Chesney there. No shoes, no shirt, no problem. Love that track. Got a lovely drift to it as well. Carly Pierce is up next, and Oklahoma here on HGV One Country.

I'm not going to even attempt that because I know somebody's going to say something. Bellamy Brothers there, and a great song from a few years ago. Well, that's about it. We've got Darren on the way in a few moments' time. We're going to take you there with Riley Green, if I do. Thanks for being there, and as always, thanks for listening. I'll catch you back on the radio real soon.

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1: Andy Burnham spoke in Dover about the small boat crossings issue.
2: We're just going to be relentless. People want to see this issue addressed. I heard that on the doorsteps in Makerfield. But we also need to build a system that offers safe routes for people as well, because that also takes away the selling point of the gangs.
1: It's after it was confirmed over 2,000 people have crossed the channel since he took power. However, the number of people crossing has dropped by 50% when compared with this time last year. A man has been arrested following the death of a Scottish woman whose body was found in a suitcase in Athens. 26-year-old man, who Greek police say was a foreigner to them, was arrested after the death of Elizabeth Jane Ross. The 38-year-old's body was discovered inside a suitcase by a homeless man in a derelict building last month. And Chelsea have signed Argentinian international Valentin Barco from Strasbourg on a 7-year deal. The 22-year-old, who played 6 times for Brighton in the Premier League, becomes the 7th arrival for Xavi Alonso's side. That's the latest from Radio News Hub. I'm Matthew Dudley.
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1: Looking into Monday, rain spreading north across Scotland with showers in Northern Ireland. Other areas remaining dry though with sunny spells. Feeling hot in the southeast with highs of around 29 degrees Celsius.
0: Now, Darren Altman on HGV One.

doing? I'm Marky T. In for Darren tonight. How you been? How's your weekend? Have you been working through, or are you just starting the night shift now? Whatever you're up to, thank you very much. Keep me company. I was gutted that I missed out on Truckfest Scotland. Sounded amazing. And the team broadcasting live from down there, or up there, I should say, was incredible. I was listening to it during the day. I was like, this sounds great. Don't forget, the next Truckfest. Get your tickets at truckfest.co.uk. Right, I've got Benson Boone and Sam Ryder to play for you. After Alex Galdino, start off with energy tonight. This is Destination Calibre on HGV1.

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taking you from Sunday evening into Monday morning, where we had a family barbecue yesterday. It was great to see all the family. My grandma celebrated her 96th birthday, and we was all together. There were 73 of us, and it was great fun. We're in Essex. We had beautiful weather. Highs, I think, about 25 degrees. It was so lovely to see everyone. The only thing is, we're all like, oh, all the cousins like, yeah, we should do this more often. And then in the WhatsApp, family WhatsApp, it never happens, does it? You say this, but it's always just once a year. Like, we should do this in a couple of months. One of those things, you say it. Well,

0: Chucky T in for Darren with The Late Show. And I've got Jelly Roll and Don Henley, Boys of Summer, sounding great, playing next.
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0: or four episodes. Really enjoyed it. It's one of those things I thought, I haven't got time for this. If you have seen it, apparently it is great fun. And I think there's like a spin-off to it as well. Right, Billy Myers plays for you after Lewis Capaldi and Kinchi.
1: Oh, love, I'm a mess right now. Can you help me out? Because it's all gone south. Oh, love, make the hurt know through.

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1: Officers are being doubled in Dover to help protect our border from small boat crossings.
2: And we know we've already disrupted 46,000 crossings, so it is making a difference. That's why we're doubling the number of NCA officers, because we know that this is the work we need to do in order to secure our border.
1: That was the Home Secretary Shabana Mahmood, who spoke after the numbers were announced on small boat crossings this month. Since Andy Burnham came into power, we have seen over 2,000 people cross the Channel, a number significantly smaller than in 2025. After a Scottish woman's body was found in a suitcase in Athens, a man has been arrested. 26-year-old man, who was described as a foreigner by Greek police, was arrested after the death of Elizabeth Jane Ross. A man has been shot dead at a traveller site near Swindon. Wiltshire police have launched a murder investigation and arrested a man in his 70s and a woman in her 40s. And Real Madrid have praised UEFA for helping protect football at a decisive moment after FIFA abandoned plans to sell stakes in the World Cup. That's the latest from Radio News Hub. I'm Matthew Dudley.
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1: Looking into Monday, rain spreading north across Scotland with showers in Northern Ireland. Other areas remaining dry though with sunny spells. Feeling hot in the southeast with highs of around 29 degrees Celsius.
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kid, I didn't get to see her perform in literally a field about 30 minutes from my house. She performed at the festival, Chelmsford, years ago. And she was so acrobatic, like up in the air, spinning around, doing everything. What a performer. Pink and Just Like a Pill on HGV One. And let's take you back to these guys. They're still out performing the festivals and they are literally smashing it. It's Artful Dodger.

0: Here's a question for you. According to a new study, on average, a person under 35 does this for about 3.5 hours per day. What is it? Is it watching TV, wearing headphones, or exercise? Have a guess. I'll let you know the answer and get on Alex Warren next.
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eyes of 2026 in the music industry, Alex Warren and Fever Dream on HGV One. And just before that, I asked you this question. According to a new study, on average, a person under 35 does this for about 3.5 hours a day. What is it? Watch TV, wearing headphones, or exercise? Apparently, a person under the age of 35 wears headphones about 3.5 hours a day. Yeah, that's not a lot. I'm about 5 hours.

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2: 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Remember, slow down, move over.
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1: Andy Burnham spoke in Dover about the small boat crossings issue.
2: We're just going to be relentless. People want to see this issue addressed. I heard that on the doorsteps in Bakerfield. But we also need to build a system that offers safe routes for people as well, because that also takes away the selling point of the gangs.
1: It's after it was confirmed over 2,000 people have crossed the channel since he took power. However, the number of people crossing has dropped by 50% when compared with this time last year. A man has been arrested following the death of a Scottish woman whose body was found in a suitcase in Athens. 26-year-old man, who Greek police say was a foreigner to them, was arrested after the death of Elizabeth Jane Ross. The 38-year-old's body was discovered inside a suitcase by a homeless man in a derelict building last month. And Chelsea have signed Argentinian international Valentin Barco from Strasbourg on a 7-year deal. The 22-year-old, who played 6 times for Brighton in the Premier League, becomes the 7th arrival for Xavi Alonso's side. That's the latest from Radio News Hub. I'm Matthew Dudley.
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1: Looking into Monday, rain spreading north across Scotland with showers in Northern Ireland. Other areas remaining dry though with sunny spells. Feeling hot in the southeast with highs of around 29 degrees Celsius.
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0: TV One. How you doing? Marky T in for Darren tonight. And I've got Sixpence None the Richer and JX playing next.
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that nightclub's gone, by the way, now. It's a bowling alley. But I'm like, how did they do these things years ago? I was like, well up for that. That's a monster artist. Like, you could do, can you go to like a local club and you'd be seeing this huge artist on stage. Now, you've got to go to the big concerts for them, haven't you? Right, Tom Walker plays After a Classic now from Bon Jovi.

0: such a beautiful song. I remember this being used the year we sadly lost the Queen Elizabeth II, and they used this in the fireworks display at London's New Year's Eve show. It was amazing. It always takes me back to that. Tom Walker and Leave a Light on HGV One. Shaboozy and Roxette play next.
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I'll leave you this on Rihanna and Calvin Harris with We Found Love. And I'll catch you tomorrow evening. Enjoy your Monday.

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1: Over 2,000 people have crossed the English Channel since Andy Burnham became PM. However, the overall number compared to 2025 is down significantly. Home Secretary Shabana Mahmood says she's focused on tackling immigration.
2: Look, I think the most important thing that people need to hear from their Home Secretary is that I'm doing whatever it takes to secure our border, and that is what I've been absolutely laser-like focused on from the moment I became the Home Secretary, taking all of the measures that I know are needed in order to secure our border.
1: More than 89,000 young people due to start university next month have already received their first meningitis B vaccine. It's part of a new NHS vaccination programme. The Commonwealth Games have come to a close in Glasgow with a spectacular ceremony featuring music, dancing and fireworks. The event at the Glasgow Hydro also saw the Games officially handed over to the Indian city of Ahmedabad, which will host the next Games in 2030. That's the latest from Radio News Hub. I'm Grace McIntosh.
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